0: Great Lakes FM National News.
1: It's 10 o'clock. Good morning. I'm Josh Bryant. A former childcare worker who sexually abused dozens of children over almost two decades has failed in a bid to have his sentence reduced on appeal. Lawyers for Ashley Paul Griffith had argued his minimum 27 years behind bars before being eligible for parole was manifestly excessive, but his appeal has now been dismissed by Queensland's Court of Appeal. The Labor Party president has described One Nation's fundraising push as a smokescreen. Wayne Swan has conceded the ALP has not received anything close to $2 million after earlier this week asking its own supporters for $27 to combat the rise of the minor party. Speaking on Nine, Mr. Swan's described the public fundraiser by One Nation as a cover-up for where else money is coming from.
2: To be arguing about $2 here or $2 there or $20 is not the point. The point is that One Nation is taking huge donations right now from Gina Rinehart and others.
1: There are concerns of clashes between protesters and counter-protesters when Pauline Hanson attends an event in Melbourne later tonight. Forensic testing is underway after human remains were found in the search for an allegedly murdered Sydney woman. 71-year-old Nadia Sensoy was last seen at her Prospect home in 2018. A 47-year-old man is already before the courts. Detectives now say they've found remains at a property at Seven Hills. Iran's foreign ministry is dismissing talk a peace deal with the US as speculative. Donald Trump's claimed a memorandum has been prepared and an agreement could be signed within days after calling off further strikes. But a spokesperson in Tehran says nothing has been finalised. A program has been developed to ensure First Nations women leaving custody in the state are being helped into secure housing. Homewood Sisters has assisted more than two-thirds of Indigenous women in custody since the start of the year. Legal Aid new solicitor Natalie Bradshaw says securing post-release accommodation improves outcomes.
3: So many of our clients who we've had the absolute pleasure and privilege to see housed within a very short amount of time. And it's wonderful to see them get back on their feet and get their lives back on track.
1: Also making news, Australian Federal Police have aided in an international operation which has dismantled a multi-million dollar cybercrime network spanning multiple continents. The British government's been rocked by the sudden resignation of Defence Secretary John Healey just hours before he was due to meet with his Australian counterpart over AUKUS. In finance, a few minutes into trade, the All Ords is trading up 132 points at 89.69, one Australian dollar buying 70.5 US cents.
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5: The Maroons are taking lessons from their last trip to the MCG ahead of next week's Origin 2. On that occasion, in 2024, the Blues scored a big win after racing to a 34-0 lead at half-time. Forward Ruben Cotter says Queensland will be better for the experience.
6: Yeah, we took a lot out of that game. Probably a bit of a turning point for us. We didn't go after the physicality and go after, you know, the war side of things. So we know how important it is to come out and start physical.
5: The Rabbitohs have kicked off round 15 with a 48-6 win over the Broncos. Co-host Mexico has opened the FIFA World Cup with a 2-0 win over nine-man South Africa. Action continues at midday with South Korea taking on Czechia. And Australia has lost an ODI cricket series to Bangladesh for the very first time, losing game two by 5 wickets in Dhaka. That's sport. I'm Mike Pearsall.
1: 4 past 10, that's the latest news and sport.
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8: The weather for the mid-north coast for today, partly cloudy with a high chance of showers in the north, a medium chance elsewhere, and we'll have light winds. It's currently 17 degrees, heading towards maximum of 21. And the forecast for tomorrow is mostly sunny with a temperature range of 11 to 23 degrees, and Sunday a late shower, also 11 to 23. The forecast for Macquarie Coast, Smoky Cape to Seal Rocks for today, winds variable below 10 knots. Sea is below 0.5 of a metre with a swell from northeast below 1 metre. And for tomorrow, winds from the north to northeast about 10 knots, increasing to 10 to 15 knots in the middle of the day. Winds reaching up to 20 knots offshore, south of Crowdy Head in the evening. Seas around 1 metre with a swell from the northeast below 1 metre. Our next change of tide will be a low at 11:03 a.m. this morning.
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0: Mark Wilkinson, Fair Weather Friend. And before that, we had our Stuart Webb, Year of the Cat. Good morning, I'm Cherie, and I'm here until 2 o'clock this afternoon. I hope you enjoy the music.
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0: On the phone, I have Marnie Coase from Mid Coast Council to talk about the roads. Good morning, Marnie.
1: Good morning. How are you?
0: I'm good, thanks. And how are you this week?
1: I'm great, thank you.
0: That's good. Now, some questions for you. What are some of the bigger projects that are happening in our area over the next fortnight?
1: Let me think what we've got on in the fortnight. We're just kicking off a project along Blackhead Road. We had some traffic control issues there the other morning. I know that probably frustrated a lot of motorists. We had some traffic signals that weren't quite working properly. They were faulty. We got it fixed as soon as we could, but apologies for anyone that we disturbed there. We're also in the same area pushing on with the footpath between Tallwoods and the Halliday Point roundabout. And what else have we got going on? Lots of course, flood recovery work still happening across the region.
0: Yeah. What areas are they in mainly?
1: All over the place, but we are at the moment focused on the area that received the most damage was sort of north and west of Gloucester. So lots of landslips, lots of bridge repairs that are required in that area, and so that's our focus currently.
0: Yeah, I can understand that. And what are some of the ongoing maintenance works happening?
1: We're closing out the 25-26 maintenance programs now. We've had a really full program this year of heavy patching and resealing across the network. Also, we've completed a lot of resheeting of gravel roads as well. So hopefully people are seeing the benefits of that. We've got another big program coming up for the new financial year that'll kick off on the 1st of July, and we'll be making sure we're reporting that through to the community as well.
0: Okay, and what works and where will have the largest impact on motorists in terms of delays and detours?
1: Okay, so yeah, as I mentioned, the construction of the roundabout at Redhead Road and Diamond Beach Road, that will have some impact on people. We've also got works happening still at the Isabella Street roundabout in Wingham. Another major project on Comboyne Road around the Wingham wetlands. We've got the Bucket Flat Mogranai, that project a fair way through now, but still may cause some minor delays in that area. And also reconstruction happening at King Street in Gloucester.
0: Yeah, has the weather played a role in affecting the roadworks over the last fortnight?
1: It has, unfortunately. So some of our resealing works that were scheduled in had to be deferred until our pavement was dry enough to complete that work, but we're still expecting to close out that program on time.
0: Oh, good. And a question from me. Any chance something's going to happen to Cotton Street Tononi?
1: Cotton Street Tononi. I can look it up, and by the end of our conversation, I will have an answer for you.
0: I bet you nothing, because it goes underwater.
1: We've got, I might talk a bit about our system we've got for managing defects. It's pretty remarkable. So in the last around about 18 months, we've been trialing some new technology, which we have cameras on all of the garbage, or on some of the garbage trucks that that collect rubbish across the Mid Coast. And that there's actually software attached to that, which is able to record all of the defects across our road network. And there's an AI tool that is able to assess which of those is looks to be the highest risk versus the smaller defects. And that's all coming into our system live every single day. So
0: I was going to say, I feel sorry for the poor person that's got to look at all the footage.
1: Yes, it's a big job because we do have to confirm everything that the AI tells us, but they are doing a wonderful job, and it just means that rather than relying on customers to ring up and report the defects in their area, we've got really good visibility overall now.
0: Okay, so I can report Cotton Street to Noni now, can I?
1: I should be able to see it in our system already.
0: Okay, it's been interesting, Marnie, and we look forward to catching up with you next month.
1: Okay, no problem, and I'll have an answer for you on Cotton Street.
0: Okay, thanks very much, Marnie.
1: Thank you. Bye.
0: Bye. That was Marnie Coates from Mid Coast Council talking about our roads.

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0: Uncle Cracker in a little while, and before that we had John Denver with Poems, Prayers and Promises, and start off with Graham Connors with A Child of This Land.
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4: It's 11 o'clock. Good morning. I'm Josh Bryant. Police believe they've now found the body of a woman missing since 2018. A man remains before the courts accused of murdering 71-year-old Nadia Sensoy, who was last seen at her Prospect home. Forensic testing is ongoing to confirm the identity of the remains which were found this week. Detective Inspector Darren Batchelor says they've searched an area of Seven Hills multiple times over a matter of months.
5: I have to acknowledge that tenacity and dedication of those detectives. Even though they did put a person before the courts, they never gave up trying to find Miss Sensoy's body and give some comfort for her family.
4: That's Superintendent Darren Batchelor. A former childcare worker has filed in a bid to have his sentence in Queensland reduced on appeal. Ashley Paul Griffith was jailed for life for raping and sexually assaulting dozens of children in his care across Brisbane for almost two decades. Griffith's lawyer argued his 27-year non-parole period was manifestly excessive. Queensland's Court of Appeal now dismissing that application. The state opposition is promising to devote a quarter of all new infrastructure spending to the regions if elected next year. The coalition says the regional infrastructure guarantee would allow villages, towns and cities in the bush to reach their full potential. Nationals leader Gurmesh Singh has told Mark Levy those outside the major centres aren't getting a fair share.
6: A quarter of the state live outside of Sydney, Newcastle, Wollongong, so it's only fair that they get at least 25% of the infrastructure spending.
4: An Australian dental products company has paid more than $100,000 in penalties over misleading social media ads. The consumer watchdog says random shoppers in Hismile's videos were actually employees of the company. The ACCC also says one product was sold as being able to remove stains when it actually only hid them temporarily. A man's been found dead after a fire in the bedroom of a home in Sydney's northwest. Police have been told relatives of the 37-year-old managed to extinguish the flames using a garden hose. The blaze at Castle Hill is not being treated as suspicious. Also making news, Iran says it hasn't reached a final decision on a peace deal being put forward by the United States, despite the US president saying the agreement could be signed within days. Data shows 4 in 5 Australian teachers are avoiding debates in the classroom due to fear of backlash from parents or students. And a decade-long study found teenagers using social media for more than 2 hours a day are more likely to have poor mental health outcomes. In finance, the All Ords trading up 158 points at $89.95. One Australian dollar is buying 70.4 US cents.
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8: Broncos coach Michael Maguire is adamant his team can pull off the unthinkable and defend their NRL premiership. A 48-6 loss to the Rabbitohs has dropped Brisbane to 14th on the ladder with just 5 wins from 14 games. Maguire says they've been hit hard with injuries and will get their chance to make a late run.
9: We're probably in a bit of a tough hold at the moment, or tough situation at the moment. We'll get those boys back at some stage. you know, we all know what the team's capable of doing.
8: Mexico has kicked off the FIFA World Cup with a 2-0 win over South Africa. Joel Hamling comes into the Swans squad in place of the concussed Tom McCartan for Sunday's AFL game against Port Adelaide. Jesse Hogan is named to return for GWS on Sunday against St Kilda. And Lani Pallister has won the women's 800-metre freestyle at the Aussie Swimming Trials at Olympic Park. That's sport. I'm Mike Pearsall.
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2: The weather for the mid-north coast for today, partly cloudy with a high chance of showers in the north, medium chance elsewhere, and we'll have light winds. It's currently 18.6 degrees, heading towards a maximum of 21. And the forecast for tomorrow is for a mostly sunny day with a temperature range of 11 to 23 degrees, and Sunday a late shower, also 11 to 23. And the forecast for Macquarie Coast, Smoky Cape to Seal Rocks for today, winds variable below 10 knots, seas below 0.5 of a metre with a swell from the northeast below 1 metre. And for tomorrow, winds from the north to northeast about 10 knots, increasing to 10 to 15 knots in the middle of the day. Winds reaching up to 20 knots offshore, south of Crowdy Head in the evening. Seas around 1 metre with a swell from the northeast below 1 metre. We've just had a change of tide, which was a low, and our next change of tide will be a high at 5:52 p.m. this afternoon.
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0: Sergio Mendes, Never Gonna Let You Go. And before that, we had Jose Feliciano with Stay With Me.
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0: Westlife, Heart Without a Home. And before that, we had Starship with Sarah. And start off with Spectrum with I'll Be Gone.
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0: Oh, all that's happening at the moment. 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And markets this weekend, we have Johns River Community Markets are on Saturday at Johns River Community Hall from 9am to 1:30pm. And also on Saturday, Tea Gardens Food Market is in the industrial area from 7am to midday. And then on Sunday, we have Foster Town Market at Foster Town Park from 8am to midday. There'll be food, crafts, plants and bric-a-brac. And also on Sunday, Tallwoods Market at Tallwoods Village from 8am to 1pm with a wide variety of interesting things for all to peruse and hopefully to buy. And Tari's Collectors wish to advise that the club has disbanded and will be having a final get-together luncheon on Monday the 15th of June from 12:30pm at Press Bar and Grill, Manning Street, Tari, RSVP 0427 880546 if you wish to attend. And Foster Lions Club have their dinner meeting on the third Monday of each month at Club Foster from 6:30pm for a 7pm start. The next meeting will be on Monday the 15th. Contact Bev on 0428 283 097 for more information. And the Family History Volunteers meet in the Family History Room, Level 1, Great Lakes Library, Foster, to assist with your family history on Monday and Wednesday afternoons from 2 to 4pm and Tuesday, Thursday and Friday mornings from 10am to midday. And the Foster Shores Combined Probus Club will be meeting on the 16th of June at 2pm at the Sporties, Tuncurry. 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And the Tea Gardens Thursday Walkers will go to Shearwater Thursday, the 18th of June. 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

0: 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When is the next low and high tide? 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
3: In this bulletin, body found after 8-year search, mixed messages over potential Iran deal, and the wait over for the World Cup. It's midday. Good afternoon. I'm Madeline McNeil. Investigators say they're confident human remains found in a creek bed in Sydney's west are those of a grandmother allegedly murdered 8 years ago. Sasha Foote is in Mount Druitt.
4: A 47-year-old man known to Nidhir Sensoy was charged with her domestic violence murder 3 years after she vanished from her Prospect home in 2018. Excavators returned to a property in Seven Hills on three separate occasions in the search for the 71-year-old's body. Human remains were yesterday found in a shallow grave site just outside the defined search area. Superintendent Darren Batchelor is hopeful the discovery can provide some comfort to Miss Sensoy's family.
5: A very mixed emotion.
4: Forensic testing is now underway to identify the body. Sasha Foote, Sydney.
3: Police are searching for the body of a woman after an alleged kidnapping in Sydney's northwest. Dusty Fitzpatrick reports.
6: Officers launched an investigation when the woman's car was found empty at Winston Hills. The discovery was made a day after the 58-year-old was last in contact with her family. Following inquiries, detectives travelled to the state's south coast. There, they arrested a 33-year-old man along a fire trail in bushland south of Nowra. He's been charged with murder. The woman's body hasn't been located. Dusty Fitzpatrick, Sydney.
3: One of the nation's most prolific paedophiles has failed in a bid to have his sentence reduced on appeal. Chloe Affleck reports.
7: Ashley Paul Griffith is currently serving a life sentence after pleading guilty to more than 300 sexual abuse offences against 69 young girls. The former childcare worker committed the offences while working at early learning centres across Brisbane and Italy over an almost 20-year period. In 2024, he was ordered to serve 27 years behind bars before being eligible for parole, but last month Griffith's lawyers lodged an appeal arguing it was manifestly excessive. The Court of Appeal dismissed the application this morning. The end to this appeal now paves the way for a possible extradition to New South Wales, where Griffith is facing more than 100 charges. Chloe Affleck, Brisbane.
3: An investigation is underway after a home was deliberately set alight in Sydney's southwest. A number of empty fuel cans and gas bottles were found inside the vacant Guildford West property. Officers say the property has previously been the target of arson attacks and shootings. The US president hopes a deal can be finalised quickly after cancelling further strikes on Iran. Donald Trump claims the regime in Tehran has agreed not to pursue nuclear weapons as part of the current agreement and that the American blockade of Iranian ports will lift once the deal is signed. He's been asked if he's confident this agreement will hold after previous hopes of a deal collapsed.
8: Because they've taken a pounding. They've taken a pounding like very few people could take. And they want to make the deal a lot more than I do. And We could have had it done the other way, I guess, but it would have taken longer. They got hit very hard recently.
3: An Iranian spokesperson says talk about a possible agreement is just speculation and nothing has been finalised. An Australian longitudinal study has found more than 2 hours a day of social media use during adolescence is associated with a greater risk of poor mental health. The risks were particularly significant for younger adolescents aged between 12 to 13. The Murdoch Children's Research Institute's Professor Susan Sawyer highlighting the finding that less time on social media is good for your health.
9: We basically found that if you looked at 100 adolescents and were able to reduce the frequency of social media use to less than 2 hours a day, you would be potentially able to prevent 11 out of every 100 cases of poor mental health.
3: A cybercrime syndicate which washed more than $500 million for international hackers has been dismantled by a global police operation. Toby Goff reports.
10: Two foreign administrators have been arrested in the US state of Georgia following a Europol-led sting targeting an underground dark web service known as Audi A6. For over a decade, the network allegedly took illegally obtained cryptocurrency from cybercriminals, cleaned it and converted it into traditional currencies. The service is suspected of laundering more than $542 million between 2022 and 2025. Local investigators discovered the syndicate was used to launder a ransom payment extorted from an Australian business during a recent cyber attack. More than 30 servers have been seized, dozens of websites taken down, and over $1 million in crypto assets frozen as global investigations continue. Toby Goff reporting.
3: The state opposition says it would devote a quarter of all new infrastructure spending to the regions if elected next year. The coalition claims basic infrastructure in the bush has fallen into disrepair since the state government came to power in 2023. And financial experts are warning Australians not to rely on artificial intelligence when submitting their tax returns. In finance, the All Ords is up 166 points at 90.02, one Australian dollar buying 70.3 US cents.
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12: The world's biggest sporting event, the FIFA World Cup, has officially begun. Raul Jimenez got the party started for host nation Mexico, sealing a 2-0 win over South Africa, as heard on SBS.
13: Mexico flood forward with five. That's a great play.
12: The second match of the tournament has just kicked off with South Korea taking on Czechia. It's nil all 5 minutes into the first half. Back home, Broncos coach Michael Maguire believes his side is still capable of defending its premiership despite a 48-6 thrashing from the Rabbitohs. Round 15 continues tonight with the Dolphins hosting the Roosters in Brisbane. Australia's struggling men's ODI cricket team has hit a new low. The world champions have gone down by 5 wickets in Dhaka, sealing a first ever series loss to Bangladesh. Game 5 of ice hockey's world's Stanley Cup Finals. Carolina leads Vegas 3-1 at the end of the second period. The best of seven series is all square at 2-2. That's sport. I'm Mike Pearsall.
3: It's 7 past 12. That's the latest news and sport.
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16: The weather for the Mid North Coast for today, partly cloudy with a high chance of showers in the north, a medium chance elsewhere, and we'll have light winds. It's currently 20.6 degrees, and the forecast for tomorrow is for a mostly sunny day with a temperature range of 11 to 23 degrees, and Sunday a late shower, also 11 to 23. The forecast for Macquarie Coast, Smoky Cape to Seal Rocks. For today, winds variable below 10 knots, seas below 0.5 of a metre, with a swell from the northeast below 1 metre. And for tomorrow, winds from the north to northeast about 10 knots, increasing to 10 to 15 knots in the middle of the day, winds reaching up to 20 knots offshore, south of Crowdy Head in the evening, seas around 1 metre with a swell from the northeast below 1 metre. Our next change of tide will be a high at 5:52 p.m. this afternoon.
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just wave high. It seems like life and the cars both just passed me by. 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I just go whichever way the wind's blowing. 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

0: the executives, my aim is to please you. And before that, we had Bobby and Laurie with Hitchhiker, Dion with Abraham, Martin and John, and start off with Billy Thorpe and the Aztecs with A Twilight Time.
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3: I'm Doug Hodges, and this is the local news. 20-year-old Diana Croupy has been recognised in the New South Wales Parliament following the launch of a new business, Support to Independence, a community-based service designed to help young people develop confidence, independence and essential life skills. Local MP Tanya Thompson acknowledged Ms. Croupy's achievement in the Parliament of New South Wales this week, praising her initiative and determination in establishing the service at such a young age. Support to Independence aims to assist young people as they navigate everyday challenges and develop the skills needed to live more independently. Starting a business at any age can be challenging, but Ms. Croupy has taken on the task with a strong focus on supporting others within the community. The recognition highlights the growing role young entrepreneurs are playing in delivering services that address community needs while creating opportunities for others. A Halliday's Point grocery store has been crowned New South Wales Supermarket of the Year at the 2026 Australian United Retailers Store Excellence Awards. The independently owned Foodworks Halliday's Point was announced New South Wales champion at the gala event held at Melbourne's Crown Palladium in late April, where it also won national awards for Most Outstanding Department, Fresh Food and Most Outstanding Department, Bakery. The store also won the Penny Chambers Award for the Best Young Foodworks Employee, Emma Garland. Foodworks Halliday's Point owners Adam and Casey Heathcote have taken out a number of industry awards at the recent Australia United Retailers Store Excellence Awards. After collecting awards for bakery and fresh food, Ms. Heathcote had barely returned to a seat when the Halliday's Point store was announced New South Wales Supermarket of the Year. Ms. Heathcote, together with her husband Adam, has owned the store for the past 18 months, having taken over from her parents who operated the store for the previous 15 years. They employ a staff of 60 and provide a crucial link as a retail grocery supplier to the area for those residing between Foster Tuncurry and Taree. Their scale of operation also allows the store to source from local providers, reinforcing the community connection. And finally, the Manning Valley BMX track became a hub of high-speed action over the June long weekend when the 2026 Oz Cycling BMX Racing State Series rolled into Taree. With perfect weather gracing the event, about 500 riders hit the track each day for rounds 3 and 4 of the series, drawing competitors from across the state. In addition to the state series age groups, the weekend featured a unique Trans-Tasman showcase known as the Mighty Elevens, pitting the best 11-year-old riders from Australia and New Zealand against each other in head-to-head combat-style racing. Points from this Australian round will be tallied and carried over to a second round in New Zealand next month to crown the ultimate champion. I'm Doug Hodges, and this is Great Lakes FM local news.
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0: Deltones, Look at Love. And before that, we had Four Tops with If I Were a Carpenter, and started off with Elvis Presley with Suspicious Minds.
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0: We only have one for this afternoon, and it's a lost, and they were men's prescription reading glasses in a green Specsavers case, and they were lost on Tuesday the 9th in or around Bunnings at Foster. If you find them, please phone David on 0427 563 152.
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4: It's 1 o'clock. Good afternoon. I'm Madeline McNeil. Police are appealing for help to find the body of a woman they believe was kidnapped and murdered in Sydney's northwest. The 58-year-old failed to return home from a meeting with a relative in Winston Hills on Monday. A 33-year-old man has now been arrested on the state's south coast and charged with murder. Superintendent Barry Vincent says officers found the woman's phone with the accused.
5: It is still subject to digital forensic examination. The only information I can provide is that we believe he headed west of the Blue Mountains, and we're just narrowing down timeframes and specific locations where communities in those areas may be able to assist.
4: Police say remains found in the search for a missing Sydney grandmother were discovered in a shallow gravesite just outside their defined search area. Forensic testing is underway to identify the body, believed to be that of Nadia Zensouri, who'd vanished from her Prospect home in 2018. A 47-year-old man remains before the courts, charged with her murder. A former childcare worker who sexually abused dozens of children over almost two decades has failed to have his sentence reduced on appeal. Lawyers for Ashley Paul Griffith argued his minimum 27 years behind bars before being eligible for parole was manifestly excessive. The bid has been dismissed by Queensland's Court of Appeal. Another milestone has been reached on the construction of the new Penrith Stadium. The western grandstand of the facility has now reached its highest point. Tourism Minister Steve Camper says the site's on track to open for the start of the 2027 NRL season.
6: Exciting for Penrith fans because they've been playing away from home for a while now. So it's exciting from that perspective. But it's just a brand new facility. Something that Western Sydney truly deserves.
4: Licensed landfill and sewage treatment plants in New South Wales will soon be required to monitor and report the presence of toxic forever chemicals in wastewater. A National Environment Management Plan identified the sites as secondary PFAS sources. From October, 400 facilities will need to provide an annual report to the EPA. Also making news, One Nation's fundraising site has once again crashed after reaching almost $3 million in 3 days. Iran's foreign ministry's dismissed talk of a peace deal with the US as speculative, despite President Donald Trump's claims an agreement could be signed within days. And Australian dental products company HiSmile has paid more than $100,000 in penalties over misleading social media ads where employees were presented as random shoppers. In finance, the Lords is trading up 161 points at 89.98. One Australian dollar buying 70.34 US cents.
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8: Good afternoon. The Perth Bears and head coach Mal Meninga have been sanctioned under new NRL anti-tampering rules. The NRL issuing two separate breach notices after Meninga name-dropped three potential players he considers signing, including Bulldog star Matt Burton. Meninga's $20,000 fine has been suspended. Queensland skipper Cam Munster admits his side is still stinging from a dramatic loss in State of Origin 1.
9: Gave ourselves every chance to win with a minute 30 to go, but unfortunately the Blues are too good in Game 1, and we're looking forward to Game 2 and getting down there and getting amongst it.
8: It's halftime in the FIFA World Cup clash between South Korea and Czechia. The scores are locked, nil all. Earlier, Mexico beat South Africa 2-0. While in ice hockey, the Carolina Hurricanes are leading the Vegas Golden Knights 4-1 in the final period in Game 5 of the Stanley Cup Final. That's sport. I'm Adam Hawes.
4: It's 1:04. That's the latest news and sport.
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11: The weather for the mid-north coast for today, partly cloudy with a high chance of showers in the north, a medium chance elsewhere, and we'll have light winds. It's currently 20.9 degrees and the forecast for tomorrow is for a mostly sunny day with a temperature range of 11 to 23 and Sunday a late shower, also 11 to 23. And the forecast for Macquarie Coast, Smoky Cape, Desil Rocks for today, winds variable below 10 knots, seas below 0.5 of a metre, with the swell from the northeast below 1 metre. And for tomorrow, winds from the north to northeast about 10 knots, increasing to 10 to 15 knots in the middle of the day. Winds reaching up to 20 knots offshore, south of Crowdy Head in the evening. Seas around 1 metre, with the swell from the northeast below 1 metre. Our next change of tide will be a high at 5:52 p.m. this afternoon.
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0: Shannon Noel, Now I Run. And before that, we have Foreigner with Waiting for a Girl Like You.
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0: called Chisel, I Got Things To Do. And before that we had Cher with I Found Someone, Bob Seger with Downtown Train, and start off with Alison Krauss and Robert Plant with Going Where the Lonely Go.
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Stevie Ray Vaughan, Double Trouble, Life by the Drop. And before that, we had Eric Clapton with My Father's Eyes. It's 5.5 minutes away from two, so that means that's it for me for this afternoon. Of course, Jono will be with you after 2 o'clock news. So until next time, enjoy yourselves, because life's too short not to.

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5: It's 2 o'clock. Good afternoon. I'm Madeline McNeil. Police say further charges could be laid against a man accused of murdering a 71-year-old woman in Sydney's West 8 years ago. Remains believed to be those of grandmother Nadia Sensoy were discovered yesterday during a renewed search. A 47-year-old man remains before the court charged with domestic violence murder. Superintendent Darren Batchelor says the body was found just metres from the road at Seven Hills.
6: And it appears that it was a shallow gravesite, if I can put it that way. It was Miss Sensoy's body wasn't too far under the ground, so the initial digging that area from the excavator was quite quick to locate that body.
5: Murder charges have been laid over an alleged kidnapping in Sydney's northwest. A woman's car was found at Winston Hills a day after she was last seen by family. Police inquiries led them to arrest a man in bushland on the south coast, later charging him with murder. The woman's body hasn't been found. The state government claims the opposition's proposed infrastructure plan will see regional areas left behind once again. The coalition will devote a quarter of all infrastructure spending to the bush if elected next year in a policy announcement designed to halve the flow of country voters flocking to One Nation. Roads Minister Jenny Aitchison says last time the Liberals and Nationals were in power, almost 85% of the roads budget went to metropolitan areas.
7: Past performance is the best indicator of the future, and if this commitment is like anything else that they promised during their 12 years in government, it'll be all talk, no action, and once again, the region's being left behind.
5: One Nation's fundraising site has again crashed after reaching almost $3 million in 3 days. The minor party's raising money to fund an advertising campaign criticising Labor's broken election promises. One Nation says its website's been overwhelmed by traffic and is in the process of being fixed. A law firm is seeking witnesses in a case of alleged sexual abuse at a Sydney school in the late 80s. Proceedings have begun in the Supreme Court on behalf of a man who alleges he was abused at Botany Public in 1988 and 99. Anyone connected to the school in the 80s or 90s with information is urged to come forward. Also making news, a man's body has been found after a fire in the bedroom of a home in Sydney's northwest. Police say the 37-year-old's relatives extinguished the blaze with a garden hose, but he couldn't be revived. And experts are warning against the use of artificial intelligence when preparing tax returns. They say the tool can make mistakes and try to claim deductions people aren't actually entitled to. In finance, the All Ords is up 167 points at 90.03. One Australian dollar is buying 70.4 US cents.
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9: The Sydney Swans will take their winning form to the City of Churches tomorrow night to take on Port Adelaide in round 14 of the AFL. Jai Sarong, the hero from their last-ditch win over St Kilda last weekend, says they'll have to be on their game despite being short-price favourites.
10: Port is in Adelaide is always a difficult opponent. The crowd gets up and about, and we're under no illusions that they're a very good side still. They've got a lot of really, really quality players.
9: NRL Premiers, the Broncos are counting the cost of a 48-6 hammering from the Rabbitohs. Star halves Adam Reynolds and Ezra Mam have both picked up injuries. South Korea has started its FIFA World Cup campaign with a 2-1 win over Czechia, fighting back from a goal down. And in ice hockey, the Carolina Hurricanes have beaten the Vegas Golden Knights 4-2 to lead the seven-match Stanley Cup Final Series 3-2. That's sport. I'm Adam Hawes.
5: It's 2:04. That's the latest news and sport.
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14: And right now, on what has been a very pleasant and mild winter's day, it is still 20, above 20 degrees, about 20 and a half degrees. We predicted tops of 21. You never know. You could get lucky yet. Ahead, it will remain partly cloudy. There's a fair high chance, to say, of showers in the northern part of our listening area, but a fairly medium chance elsewhere. The winds are nice and light. Now, ahead for the weekend, it's definitely good news, certainly for tomorrow, Saturday. Mostly sunny conditions, top temperatures of 23 degrees. And Sunday, not too dissimilar, but it will be a few showers creeping in towards the second half of the day. And again, top temperatures of 23. Mondays, more mixed, bit of shower, bit of sunshine, and tops of 20 degrees. On the coastal waters, the forecast for the remainder of today, winds are variable and below 10 knots, seas below half a metre, and the swell northeasterly and below a metre. So all in all, it's a big puddle out there. Saturday, you can expect winds to be north-northeasterly around 10 knots, increasing to about 10 to 15 during the middle of the day, and then reaching up to 20 knots offshore, south of Crowdy Head by evening. Seas tomorrow should be around 1 metre on a northeasterly swell of below 1 metre. And just on, or just gone, coming up to 6.5 minutes past two, really. We're up to date with news, sport and weather. We, of course, will keep you up to date right across the day here on Great Lakes FM 101.5.
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Hey, good afternoon, and welcome as always to the Weekend Wind Down, where we mix it up with a few fairly laid-back, relaxing tunes to help you do what this title says. Wind down, relax, it's the weekend.

Yes, as always, let me start off by saying thank you, as always, for joining me. It's always a pleasure to have you come. We always recognise you got choices. We hope we meet your expectations here on the weekend wind down with a great mix of fairly cruisy, laid-back tunes for the next couple of hours or so, some good news stories from the past week, and later, of course, we'll kickstart your weekend with a great set of party tracks from then and now. That's the Friday Arvo Party Mix 4 onwards.

And as always, a great mix of new songs and songs from a little while ago, sometimes quite a while ago. But we're going to kick it all off tonight with a brand new one for an Australian artist by the name of James Keith. Bit of Carlin, bit of Duffy. Haven't heard from her from ages, and we'll talk about her in the upcoming segments of Good News Stories, because she's back, thank goodness. Bob Marley, Simply Red, Peter Gabriel, Cyndi Lauper and Sean Kirk all lined up for you in the next 40 minutes or so. So I do hope you'll be able to stick around as we bring you good music and good times. This is The Weekend. This is The Weekend Wind Down. You're with me, Jono, right through till 6 this evening.

0: Khalid there with The New Normal. And at just on 18 and a half past two, that means it's just about time for us to take a dip into our good news file.
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0: is good news. Yes, it is. So welcome, of course, to The Wrap, which is our weekly roundup of the lighter, mainly good news stories from the past week or so to try and brighten your weekend. Now, as always, there's some that are a bit on the strange side, a bit wacky, but all of them designed to lighten your day. Now, if you want to get in touch, you want to chat or request a song, all you need to do is call 6555 544, or text in, of course, on 04 888 387 44, or simply jump online to greatlakesfm.org.au. Now, they say what's old is new, so hardly surprised that after the recent surge in vinyl sales, return of wired headphones and speakers, younger people are now turning to MP3 players. Remember them? Why? Well, no notifications, no algorithms, no subscription. You just scroll that little wheel, and every song you want to hear is right there at your fingertips. And in the same spirit, Elton John's song, The Bitch Is Back, is back in the charts. The song, first released on his eighth album, Caribou, some nearly 50 years ago, debuts on this week's Rock Digital Song Sales Charts at number 5, scoring the piano player something of a surprise win. And really good to hear that Welsh singer Duffy has announced her first concert in more than 15 years after she revealed a sexual assault and kidnapping that had led her to step away from public life. So good for her. So good to hear she's back. Here's one of her songs from the album Rock Fairy that she swept the world with way back at the beginning of the century. Yeah. 2001, 2002, can't remember exactly. Song is, of course, Mercy.
1: Hit the beat and take it to the verse.

Yeah, welcome back, Duffy. And this is another little Welsh songstress by the name of Amy Wadge. And this is a song called Face Song, which is actually the theme to a TV series that was released a few years back.

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1: The speed limit around schools is 40 kilometres per hour between 2:30 and 4 p.m. Watch for the 40k signs and slow down. 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
7: And time for us to take another dip into the good news file. Now, certainly, as we mentioned, it's a pretty mild one today. It's likely to be in the mid-teens right through to about 8 this evening. But as the evenings do get cooler, there's, of course, nothing better than to cosy up around a fire pit with your mates, a few tinnies or whatever takes your fancy. But, of course, there are a few rules we should all be mindful of. Always good to check the wind. Should be no more than about 10 k's per hour. Subtle breeze. If the leaves are moving around, just leave it alone. Don't light an open fire. It should be, of course, properly built, made of stone, metal or concrete. If any of those commercially produced fire pits you can buy these days all are considered to be properly constructed, and shouldn't be any bigger than about 1 metre by a metre, and with about 3 metres clear around and above the fire in case anything gets and catches alight. So take care, and of course the last one, of course, never leave the fire alone. You must always have someone staying by the fire and make sure it's completely out before you walk away. Now, ever wonder why we all got two nostrils? Why not just one big one? Turns out that each nostril behaves differently to the other nostril during the day. This is known as the nasal cycle, and it plays a vital role in our overall health. At a certain point, one nostril takes in air more rapidly, and later the dominant nostril shifts the other little hole. And during the day, which nostril is dominant keeps swapping. This alternating airflow seems to help us breathe and smell more effectively. There you go. You learn something every day, don't you? Talking about air, here's Simply Red. The air that I breathe.

Great, great song there from Peter Gabriel, of course, In Your Eyes. And coming up and taking us into the break, it's Cyndi Lauper, Time After Time.

0: Save the date. 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
7: We listen to the Weekend Wind Down with me, Jono, and with about 8 minutes to go, take us into the news at three. But it's Sean Kirk with a great track from a few years back and something that Mr. Trump seems to have completely missed. It's Cat Stevens with Peace Train.
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1: It's 3 o'clock. Good afternoon. I'm Madeline McNeil. Further charges could be laid against a man accused of murdering a Sydney grandmother 8 years ago. Sasha Foote reports from Mount Druitt.
2: Detectives have been probing the suspicious disappearance of Nadir Sensoy since she vanished from her Prospect home in 2018. A 47-year-old man known to Miss Sensoy was charged with domestic violence murder 3 years after she was reported missing. Human remains believed to be those of the 71-year-old were found in a creek bed at Seven Hills during a renewed search yesterday. Police say a coronial inquest into the cause of Miss Sensoy's death could lead to further charges against her accused murderer, who remains before the courts. Sasha Foote, Sydney.
1: Police are searching for another woman's body after an alleged kidnapping in Sydney's northwest. An investigation began when the 58-year-old's car was found empty at Winston Hills a day after she was last in contact with family. Following inquiries, detectives arrested a man in bushland on the south coast. He's been charged with murder. The opposition has branded next week's parliamentary inquiry into the federal government's tax changes as a sham. The hearing will examine Labor's decision to rein in the capital gains discount and negative gearing concessions. But some vocal critics of the changes have been stopped from taking part. Liberal leader Angus Taylor says the government's decision to block people from the inquiry is problematic.
3: This inquiry is a sham. It is an absolute sham. The very people who should be in front of the inquiry talking about Labor's toxic taxes have been prevented from doing so.
1: A Melbourne restaurant has cancelled a One Nation fundraising event after protesters vowed to demonstrate outside the venue. The cocktail party was due to take place tonight. It's understood protesters are planning to gather anyway because they say it's unclear whether the event has really been called off. 400 licensed landfills and sewage treatment plants in New South Wales will soon need to monitor and report polyfluoroalkyl substances in wastewater. The facilities have been identified as secondary sources of PFAS in the environment. Monitoring for the forever chemicals will be mandatory from October, and operators will need to provide yearly reports to the EPA. And three pelicans are undergoing treatment at Taronga Wildlife Hospital after an oil spill in Alexandria Canal. Vision shows the birds coming into care almost entirely black after the incident last week. Vets are urging anyone who comes across oil-impacted wildlife to contact WIRES or Sydney Wildlife Rescue immediately. In finance, the All Ord is up 167 points at 90.04, one Australian dollar buying 70 US cents.
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5: West Tigers coach Benji Marshall has ruled out making a move for controversial dual international Israel Folau. Reports have linked the 37-year-old to the Tigers, but Marshall said they won't be signing him. The opening match of the FIFA World Cup has seen three red cards issued. Two South African players were sent off in a 2-0 loss to co-host Mexico, who also had a player marched in injury time. In the later game, South Korea has beaten Czechia 2-1. Australia has lost a one-day cricket series to Bangladesh for the first time in history, beaten by 5 wickets in the second match. Fans have egged the San Antonio Spurs team hotel after their record-breaking collapse against the Knicks in the NBA Finals. One of the eggs narrowly missing superstar Victor Wembanyama, and star quarterback Patrick Mahomes will become the NFL's first $500 million player after signing a new deal with Kansas City. That's sport. I'm Adam Hawes.
1: It's 3:04. That's the latest news and sport.
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8: We're at 3:05. We are still hovering around 20 degrees at the moment. Not too bad. And overnight, you can expect it to cool down to around about 12, which is also fairly pleasant. Able to sleep. not too cold. And weekend ahead, well, it's pretty good news. Tomorrow, Saturday, will be mostly sunny, topping out around 23 degrees. You could be forgiven that you're back in early autumn. And Sunday, similarly, will be 23 degrees. Start off much the same as Saturday, but you can expect a few showers to start to appear and build as you move through the afternoon into the evening. Monday, again, is a bit cooler, down to about 20 degrees, with mixed conditions, showers and sunshine spread gently across the day. Out on Macquarie coastal waters, the forecasts for what's left of today, winds are variable, below 10 knots, the seas below half a metre, and swell northeasterly, and again below 1 metre. For tomorrow, Saturday, the winds are expected to be north-northeasterly around 10 knots before getting up to about 10 to 15 by the middle of the day and then reaching up to as much as 20 knots offshore south of Crowdy Head by evening. Seas tomorrow should be around about 1 metre on a northeasterly swell of again about 1 metre. There you go. New sport and weather all wrapped up together for you right here on 101.5, where it is now just coming up to 6:30 past three.
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8: Well, you're listening to The Weekend Wind Down with me, Jono, and we're going to kick off this second hour of this part of the day with another great little song from an artist by the name of Kaleo, All the Pretty Girls.

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10: Certainly is this afternoon, isn't it? Well, we do have time to another dip into the good news file. Now, if you remember Charles Dickens, one of his stories suggested the streets of London were paved with gold. Now, whilst that may be no more than an allusion to the city's wealth, it does seem that the streets of Perth and indeed other areas of WA may indeed once have been paved with gold. A new study suggests that an ancient meteor struck the aptly named township of Ora Banda just north of Kalgoorlie, leaving a 4K diameter crater behind. Now that was an impact big enough to have scattered tons of rock, glass and other debris, including gold, over a very large area. Ooh, that's good news for wannabe prospectors over there, isn't it? Now, how the ancient Egyptians built those pyramids in the absence of modern machinery and technology has baffled experts for ages. Now, the mystery surrounding the monument's construction may have been solved by researcher Vicente Luis Russell Roig, who presents mathematical evidence in the Nature report that suggests an ingenious system of spiralling indented ramps were used to deliver the stones used in its construction. His computer-generated model suggested this would have allowed the whole thing to have been completed within around

27 years. That's amazing. What if Van Morrison had that in mind when he wrote this song a few years back? Philosopher's Stone.

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'Cause I know those eyes and I know that touch. I don't have many and I don't have much.

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1: Passenger there with Hearts on Fire. Coming up, a great old track from Ricky Lee Jones. Chuck E's In Love.

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5: Well, we've just about time to squeeze in another little snippet or two from our good news file for the week. Now, Tim Wenger and his wife Alicia were hiking the West Bench Trail on Colorado's Grand Mesa when they were startled by a yelp from their dog, and suddenly they caught the sound of hooves pounding up the trail behind them. A rainstorm had just broken, and when they turned, they saw a bull moose, at least 2 meters tall, charging straight towards them. Now, we don't have too many of those running around our neck of the woods, but a moose can reach speeds of up to 50 k's per hour. And when you're standing in an open, wet area, that figure sounds suspiciously modest. They can cover a lot of ground very fast. Tim quickly flung his arm around his wife Alicia and dived with her off to the side of the road in the bushes, needing, or just about narrowly avoiding a collision as the ball thundered past at full tilt. I imagine that was a pretty scary experience, a bit like bounding around with some of our big reds over there in WA, which I've had that experience and I won't go there again. Now, wallabies, on the other hand, present a much less fearsome appearance, but sadly, far too many of them end up as roadkill. Willow Wells recently rescued one young Joey from the pouch of its dead mother on the roadside somewhere near Townsville. She took it to the local wildlife carer and in return was asked if she, as she was going further north, she could give a slightly older Joey, a survivor of a similar rescue, a lift back nearly 1,000 k's up to Charleville. According to Willow, the Joey, which is named Claudia, very funny name for a Joey, anyway, never mind Joey, whatever, not a gender thing, travelled in her own special little pouch and was fed from a milk bottle all the way on the route. Yeah. Little bunny thingy is left out of her mum's pouch. I imagine she's feeling a little bit fragile. So this is a song for her. It's, of course, Sting.

0: La Montagne there with Such a Simple Thing. A great song. I haven't played that in a couple of years. I have no idea why not.
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0: Yeah, and the Sea Change Op Shop is having a winter clothing sale. All clothing at half price. They're located, of course, at 88 Manning Street in Tuncurry, and that sale runs right through to the 26th of June. If you're looking for markets this weekend, Johns River Community Markets are on Saturday, the 13th, at the John River Community Hall from 9 until 1:30. Tea Gardens Food Market will also be taking place on Saturday in the industrial area from 7 until 12 noon. Foster Town Markets will be happening on Sunday, the 14th of June, at the Foster Town Park from 8 until 12 noon. And Tallwoods Markets are also happening on Sunday at Tallwoods Village from 8 until 1. Great opportunity to buy good local produce at all of those venues. Taree Collectors Club want to advise that the club has disbanded. And we'll be having a final get-together luncheon on Monday the 15th. That's this coming Monday at 12:30 p.m. at the Press Bar and Grill in Manning Street in Taree. So get in touch with them on 0427 880 546 if you want to get in there, attend and say goodbye. What a shame. Anyway, Foster Lions Clubs are having their dinner meeting on the third Monday of every month at Club Foster at 6:30 for a 7 p.m. start. The next meeting means will happen this coming Monday, the 15th of June. Get in touch with Bev on 0428 283 097 if you need any other information. Family History Volunteers, of course, give their time to help you find out where you come from. And they're meeting in the Family History Room, Level 1 at the Great Lakes Library, Foster, to assist you in your family search. And that takes place every Monday and Wednesday afternoons from 2 till 4, and Tuesday, Thursday and Friday mornings from 10 until 12 noon. No bookings required, just rock up there and you'll find them incredibly helpful people. Now, the Combined Churches Men's Fellowship for a cooked breakfast and guest speaker. That's what you can find if you join the Combined Churches Men's Fellowship, and that's going to be taking place on Saturday, the 13th of June at 7:30 a.m. at the Taree Baptist Church, 441 Collodong Road in Taree. And the cost of the breakfast is just $10 a head. And Foster Tuncurry Hawks are back at home this Sunday, the 14th of June, at the Harry Elliott Oval from 1:15. This round is a special one and is for their sponsors. So get yourselves down there for an afternoon of great footy and support your local club as they take on the Port City Breakers. Canteen facilities will be available. Finally, Tea Gardens Thursday Walkers will go to Shearwater this coming Thursday, the 18th of June. Bring your morning tea, lunch and meet at the Tea Gardens Library car park for an 8:30 a.m. departure. New walkers are always welcome. Details for all of those events and more you can always find if you just jump onto our website, greatlakesfm.org.au. You'll find all the information written down, nice and easy for you to pick up when you need it.
4: Hello, my name is Ruby. I'm in Year 9 at Bulwardila Central School, and today I'd like to share with you my experience at the Taree Estedford in the drama section. We had a lot of fun performing on a professional stage in front of a live audience. Even more exciting was being judged by an experienced adjudicator and winning trophies. Our school took first place in the novice monologue section with my performance entertaining the crowd. Against 12 other teams, our Year 9 drama team came second in the unscripted drama section. They were given the topic, Oh My Goodness, and 2 minutes to create a script. Their piece was very funny, contemporary, and filled with lots of movement, including my crazy cartwheel. 20 of our musical students presented 10 minutes of our upcoming show, Mamma Mia, wearing shiny silver and blue costumes, and sang their hearts out. It was great fun. We are looking forward to next year's event. We are really grateful for the Stedford volunteers year in and year out.
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0: We're just gone 6 minutes to four. We've about a couple of songs shy of getting us into the 4 o'clock news. Of course, after the 4 o'clock news, we are no longer easing you into the weekend. We're going to shake things down, crank things up and get you moving, get your heart pumping. But in the meantime, here's a great track from a few years ago from Josh Chesky and Ash Grunwald. It's Push the Blues Away.

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1: Well, good afternoon, I'm Madeline McNeil. Investigators believe the man allegedly responsible for murdering his mother travelled to regional New South Wales after meeting her in a Sydney park on Monday night. The 33-year-old's been arrested on the south coast, with officers now piecing together his movements to try and locate her body. Forensic evidence has been found at a park in Winston Hills. Superintendent Barry Vincent says it will be alleged the pair met there to discuss borrowing money.
2: But that ultimately, we don't know that whether that exchange occurred. They are known to each other, but we will allege that communications directed toward our missing lady were hostile in nature prior to that meeting.
1: Top NRL referee Ashley Klein was allowed to officiate some of the code's biggest matches, even as he struggled for years with a gambling addiction. The SMH reports Klein lost $400,000 betting on horse and greyhound races before placing himself on the self-exclusion register in 2023. The NRL says it took steps to ensure there were no breaches of league rules and policies, and at no stage has Klein's position as a match official been impacted. One Nation's reportedly moved a fundraising event to an alternate location to avoid a potential clash with protesters. The function had originally been planned at a restaurant in Melbourne's north, but the restaurant decided to cancel after anti-racism protesters vowed to demonstrate outside the venue. One Nation MP Barnaby Joyce had been due to address supporters along with leader Pauline Hanson.
3: I'm hoping I've arrived at Melbourne, not Pyongyang. Let's hope that we give people in Victoria the right to have the political discussion prior to the election rather than it just being shut down because the views we hold are not the views of others.
1: Police say remains found in the search for a missing Sydney grandmother were discovered in a shallow grave just outside their defined search area. Forensic testing is underway to identify the body, believed to be that of Nadia Sensoy, who vanished from her Prospect home in 2018. A 47-year-old man remains before the courts charged with her murder. And three pelicans being treated after an oil spill at Alexandria Canal last week are progressing well towards their release back into the wild. Tooronga Wildlife Hospital's senior veterinarian, Tim Portis, says the birds were completely black and almost unrecognisable when his team began treatment.
4: And that's a process that often involves two, three, sometimes four washes. And then those birds need to stay with us in care until they are able to re-waterproof their feathers. The oil strips that out and then the detergent removes that, and so they need to be waterproof before they can be released back to the wild.
1: In finance, just before close, the All Ords is up 157 points, one Australian dollar buying 70.2 US cents.
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6: A huge boost for the Socceroos ahead of their opening game of the FIFA World Cup against Turkey on Sunday. Coach Tony Popovich has signed a contract extension through to the end of the 2027 Asian Cup. Coach Ricky Stewart has put his Raiders on notice ahead of tomorrow night's crucial clash with the Eels. After a 26-0 thrashing from the Roosters, last year's NRL minor premiers have crashed to 13th on the ladder. Stewart says that performance simply can't be repeated.
7: Everybody has a bad game every now and then. You don't want it as a coach, but I thought we were off last week. I thought it was our worst performance of the year, so that needs to be corrected. Certainly not character. We got loads of that, but we were flat and awful last week.
6: Tonight, the Origin hit Roosters and Dolphins do battle, while the Hurricanes have taken a 3-2 lead over the Golden Knights in the Stanley Cup Final Series. That's sport. I'm Adam Hawes.
1: It's 4:04. That's the latest news and sport.
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11: Yeah, right now we are starting to see the temperature drop a little. We're back to about 19 degrees now. It will fall pretty quickly as the sun starts to set, and you expect it to settle around 12 degrees overnight. Ahead for the weekend, though, pretty good. 23 top temperature tomorrow, and pretty sunny all the way. A little bit of hazy cloud, I think, you can expect as well. On Sunday, it will be much the same, at least at the beginning of the day, the first half and in the afternoon, you'll start to see a little bit of shower activity build, but still temperatures topping out around 23 degrees. 20 on Monday, when the day will be fairly mixed with sunshine and showers right across the day. Out on the coastal waters, the forecast for the remainder of today, winds variable, below 10 knots on seas, below half a metre, with a northeasterly swell of again below 1 metre. So pretty stable, pretty calm conditions out there. For Saturday, however, the winds are expected to be northeasterly, around 10 knots, but getting up to between 10 and 15 knots by the middle of the day, and then swinging and getting up to 20 knots offshore south of Crowdy Head by evening. Seas tomorrow on Saturday should be around a metre on a northeasterly swell of again below 1 metre. So you're up to date with news, sport and weather. For this hour, I'll bring you an update, final one for me, right here on 101.5 at 5.
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0: Yeah, that's right. Like I said, done with the smooth and cruisy stuff. This is the Crank It Up time of day where we bring you the Friday Arvo Party Mix. Time to move, time to dance, time to pump up the old blood pressure and get yourself moving. So if you're ready, let's go.
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0: That was Halsey wrapping up the opening set of our Friday Arvo Prime Mix with Lucky. We kicked off this week's Friday Arvo Prime Mix with a great track from the early noughties there, Martin Solvig with Jealousy. A couple of Australian dance tracks there from Tom Fuble, an artist out of Sydney with Dancing in the Rain, and Want You Back, Bujura. And what's a local bloke? He lives down at Fingal Bay. And we also went back in time with a great old track there, real party banger from Cher with Believe, Ace of Base with The Sign, and Fine Young Cannibals, of course, with She Drives Me Crazy. Not as crazy as all of this. Let's see what's happening here. Should be this next to play. Let's get to it.
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FM. Yeah, that's us. I love that cool little ad. Anyway, I've got a great track going out for our old mate, one-time presenter here on Tuesday evenings, Reggie, if you're out there listening. This song always makes me think of you because it's Cool for Cats. Squeeze. Hope you're well.

0: 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Great little riff and a lyric with a bit of bite as well. What's not to love?
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0: And someone's lost a pair of men's prescription reading glasses in green Specsaver case. Now, they were lost on Tuesday the 9th in or around Bunnings in Fosse. If you found them, please call David 0427 563 152. 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That's happening tomorrow, Saturday the 13th from 8 a.m. onwards at number 180 Goldens Road in Foster. 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Lose, find anything, anytime, just give us a call here. The number, of course, 6555 8433, and we make a note of it. 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
0: More Pie Mix, of course, coming away. We've still got about the 12 minutes before we go to the 5 o'clock news, and then another whole hour before we hand over to Matt. So let's see if I can reopen this old vault door and see if we can find in there this evening to entertain us. I've got this... Oh, got it. Got this great one digging around the bottom here. It's Rykuda. And it's all shook up. Ooh, yeah.

Raikouda, all shook up. Better than Elvis, I reckon. What do you think? Anyway, coming up, keep with the rocking stuff. Isn't a great old one from T-Rex. Bang a gong. Give it on.

0: Yeah, the off-topic there, great little Melbourne-based outfit that effortlessly blend together Northern Soul, Southern Rock, and a bit of Orleans sounds. We've got the news coming up right now.
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2: It's 5 o'clock. Good afternoon. I'm Madeline McNeil. NRL referee Ashley Klein has acknowledged a difficult period in his life, which saw him lose $400,000 to gambling before he signed onto BetStop in 2023. The SMH reports the NRL was aware of the problem for several years, but allowed Klein to officiate matches. The NRL says Klein never breached any league rules or policies and says his job as a referee was never impacted. Human remains believed to be those of a grandmother allegedly murdered 8 years ago have been discovered in a Western Sydney creek bed just metres from the road. Investigations into the suspicious disappearance of 71-year-old Nadir Sensoy have been ongoing since 2018. A man was charged with her domestic violence murder 3 years after she vanished from her Prospect home. Superintendent Darren Batchelor says it's still not known why the body was buried at Seven Hills.
3: We're still to determine what the link is to the offender before the courts to that location. We don't know what it is at this stage.
2: A southwest Sydney man has been charged with downloading more than 250 images depicting child abuse material. Federal police learned in April a cloud storage service had suspended a user's account due to the suspected presence of abuse material and say they linked the account's email addresses to the 28-year-old from Campbelltown. The state government's being accused of abandoning regional New South Wales as a backlog in road and water upgrades grows. The opposition says it would devote a quarter of all new infrastructure spending to the regions if elected next year. Nationals leader Ganesh Singh claims Labor's been funnelling regional road funds into metropolitan projects. He says given a quarter of the state's population lives outside the major cities, it should be reflected in public spending.
4: The percentage at the moment is about 13%. So they should receive at least 25% of the infrastructure funding, and that's what a re-elected coalition government will deliver. And people will notice that difference immediately from, you know, better spending on roads to all sorts of different infrastructure.
2: A Melbourne restaurant, which was due to hold a fundraising event for One Nation, has cancelled the function. Protesters threatened to demonstrate outside the venue at Moonee Ponds. One Nation leader Pauline Hanson and her colleague Barnaby Joyce had been due to address supporters. Also making news, a man's been arrested on the south coast, accused of kidnapping and murdering his mother, who failed to return home on Monday after a meeting at Winston Hills. And data shows 4 in 5 Australian teachers are avoiding classroom debates out of fear of backlash from parents and students. In finance, the All Ords closed up 169 points at 90.06. One Australian dollar is buying around 70 US cents.
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6: The West Tigers using the pain of their 68-0 loss to the Panthers as motivation for the rest of the NRL season. Ahead of Sunday's clash with the Gold Coast, coach Benji Marshall says they haven't swept their embarrassing defeat under the carpet.
7: That hurt. You know, you've got to use that as motivation to not happen again. Or that hurt after the game and performance. Make sure that feeling stays there for a while, that you can lean on it to not go back there.
6: The Seagulls have promoted Jake Trbojevic to co-captain status for the rest of the season alongside brother Tom. Wallabies legend Justin Harrison is pouring cold water on calls to fast-track NRL convert Zach Lomax into the Wallabies side. Harrison said Lomax needs to earn his stripes by playing club rugby first, and the Super Rugby Pacific semi-finals are about to kick off in Waikato. The Chiefs are hosting the Crusaders. That's sport. I'm Adam Hawes.
2: It's 5:04. That's the latest news and sport.
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0: Righto, sun's gone down, temperature's gone down. We're now down below 18 degrees, probably going to settle around 16, 17 for the next couple of hours or so, and overnight down to around 12 degrees. Sorry about the old croaky bits in there. Let's see what's ahead for the weekend, though. It is good news for tomorrow. Saturday will be warm and sunny. Top temperatures around 23 degrees. 23 again on Sunday. Mostly sunny in the morning, but during the afternoon, you'll see a little bit of shower activity start to build, and that will continue overnight into Monday, the start of the working week, where you can expect to have fairly consistent shower activities in between the sunshine right across the day. That's about it for that. Let's see what's happening out on the coastal waters. The forecast for tomorrow, Saturday, is for winds to be north-northeasterly, around 10 knots, but getting up to 15 knots by the middle of the day. Winds should get up to as much as 20 knots offshore, south of Crowdy Head, then by evening. Seas tomorrow, round about a metre on a northeasterly swell of below a metre. And for Sunday, the winds will continue northerly, 10 to 15 knots, before becoming variable at around 10 knots during the afternoon. Seas on Sunday, about a metre on a northeasterly swell of, again, around 1 metre. There you go, my final update for you today. Of course, Matt will bring you a much more detailed and accurate update when he takes over at 6 this evening.
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0: Oh, well, you're listening to the Friday Arvo Pine Mix, all for our Northern Hemisphere listeners who are just creeping out of their little cots up there. It's the Friday morning recce mix, but never mind, we don't care. Here's Rufus. Take me.

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4: Yeah, but not quite yet. Sky was busy trying to find a song that a listener wants, but I will get to that one, Nuala. You're just going to have to sit tight and hold on. But in the meantime, here's one from a little outfit out of Sydney called Cosmos Midnight. I don't want to stop.

0: Belly, recent release from that great little Aussie duo there, Cosmos and Midnight. Together with the Bamboos, that one there, not bad. This is Avicii, another guy who knew how to shake up a dance floor.
1: Feeling my way through the darkness.
0: This is for you, Nula. Found it.

Well, having successfully woken up, if you are still drowsing, this one is going out to a great friend of mine, Anna, there in Phuket. Welcome to our little love nest on the airwaves. This one is for you, Anna, recuperating up there in Phuket. Rock your body. Give it a go. Just don't bust a gut.

0: Let's do something. Let's make a bet. Yeah, all this time we do have to cross to the local news.
1: This is the Great Lakes FM local news. I'm Doug Hodges and this is the local news. 20-year-old Diana Krupe has been recognised in the New South Wales Parliament following the launch of a new business, Support to Independence, a community-based service designed to help young people develop confidence, independence and essential life skills. Local MP Tanya Thompson acknowledged Ms. Krupe's achievement in the Parliament of New South Wales this week, praising her initiative and determination in establishing the service at such a young age. Support to Independence aims to assist young people as they navigate everyday challenges and develop the skills needed to live more independently. Starting a business at any age can be challenging, but Ms. Krupe has taken on the task with strong focus on supporting others within the community. The recognition highlights the growing role young entrepreneurs are playing in delivering services that address community needs while creating opportunities for others. A Halliday's Point grocery store has been crowned New South Wales Supermarket of the Year at the 2026 Australian United Retailers Store Excellence Awards. The independently owned Foodworks Halliday's Point was announced New South Wales champion at the gala event held at Melbourne's Crown Palladium in late April, where it also won national awards for Most Outstanding Department, Fresh Food and Most Outstanding Department, Bakery. The store also won the Penny Chambers Award for the Best Young Foodworks Employee, Emma Garland. Foodworks Halliday's Point owners Adam and Casey Heathcote have taken out a number of industry awards at the recent Australia United Retailers Store Excellence Awards. After collecting awards for bakery and fresh food, Ms. Heathcote had barely returned to a seat when the Halliday's Point store was announced New South Wales Supermarket of the Year. Ms. Heathcote, together with her husband Adam, has owned the store for the past 18 months, having taken over from her parents who operated the store for the previous 15 years. They employ a staff of 60 and provide a crucial link as a retail grocery supplier to the area for those residing between Foster Tuncurry and Taree. Their scale of operation also allows the store to source from local providers, reinforcing the community connection. And finally, the Manning Valley BMX track became a hub of high-speed action over the June long weekend when the 2026 Oz Cycling BMX Racing State Series rolled into Taree. With perfect weather gracing the event, about 500 riders hit the track each day for rounds 3 and 4 of the series, drawing competitors from across the state. In addition to the state series age groups, the weekend featured a unique trans-Tasman showcase known as the Mighty 11s, pitting the best 11-year-old riders from Australia and New Zealand against each other in head-to-head combat-style racing. Points from this Australian round will be tallied and carried over to a second round in New Zealand next month to crown the ultimate champion. I'm Doug Hodges, and this is Great Lakes FM local news.
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0: And this is the Friday Arvo Party Mix. And we've got about another 28 minutes, more or less, to go till we hand over to Matt for the remainder of the evening. But, you know, Anna, going back to our previous song, what doesn't kill you, mate, makes you stronger.

Yeah, what doesn't kill you makes you stronger. Wise words from a man who's kind of fallen from grace somewhat these days, isn't he? Kanye West there, of course. Now, this next track is a brand new release from the Rolling Stones, of course. It's actually from their new, soon-to-be-released album, which is the official FIFA World Cup album 2026. This is In the Stars.

0: Yeah, very, very different sound there from the Stones. You know, till he got going, I wasn't sure it was them. And then that recurrent riff, I reckon, is one they ripped out of one of their old songs from way, way back. But who's counting? After all these years, you're bound to repeat yourself somewhere along the line. Repeat myself, did I say? Did I say repeat myself? I did.
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5: A lot of people. Jazz Tracks, Friday evenings. It's jazz, but just not as you know it. I'm Matt D. Join me Friday evenings between 6 and 10. I think you'll be surprised at what you'll hear. Funk, soul, blues, and yes, of course, contemporary jazz, Afro, Latin, and masters of the bop era. 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Lend me your ears. You just might dig it.
0: And the big man himself should be shuffling in the door any moment now. So let's praise the Lord and pass the bucket his shackles.

Yeah, a bit of funky stuff there from Prince. Musicology, of course. I need to get my little funky self out of here. Leave with a grandmaster funk. My good mate Matt to look after you for the remainder of the evening. But I'm going to do that by leaving you with a double shot of Prince, because I'm going to play out with Daddy Pop, one we haven't played in quite a while. But I'll leave you with that. Matt will look after you right the way through till 10 this evening. Do take care. Have a great weekend, everyone. And thank you all for joining and listening in. Here's Prince, Daddy Pop. Hips and lips, chips.

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1: It's 6 o'clock. Good evening, I'm Madeline McNeil. A Sydney man charged in 2021 with murdering his mother could face fresh charges. Sasha Foote explains.
2: Detectives have been probing the suspicious disappearance of Nadir Sensoy since she vanished from her Prospect home in 2018. A 47-year-old man known to Miss Sensoy was charged with domestic violence murder 3 years after she was reported missing. Human remains believed to be those of the 71-year-old were found in a creek bed at Seven Hills during a renewed search yesterday. Police say a coronial inquest into the cause of Miss Sensoy's death could lead to further charges against her accused murderer, who remains before the courts. Sasha Foote, Sydney.
1: The NRL could face scrutiny after it emerged top referee Ashley Klein was allowed to officiate major matches while living with a gambling addiction. Klein lost $400,000 betting on horse and greyhound races before placing himself on the self-exclusion register in 2023. The NRL says it took steps to ensure there were no breaches of league rules and policies, and at no stage has Klein's position as a match official been impacted. The state government says the Great Western Highway closure is evidence of the opposition's failure to support regional infrastructure. The coalition has promised to allocate a quarter of all roads funding to the bush if elected next year, accusing Labor of funnelling regional funds into the cities. Roads Minister Jenny Aitchison says the coalition had 12 years to prevent the failure at Mitchell's Causeway.
3: It says everything about their lack of priorities that they spent $500 million on the Great Western Highway, everywhere except for the 150 metres of causeway that really needed it. We are fixing it. It is going at the fastest pace we've seen for a road repair project in the state's history.
1: The opposition has slammed the federal government for preventing some critics from appearing before an inquiry into its tax changes. Labor's planning to pass legislation which will rein in the capital gains tax discount and negative gearing concessions. Next week's inquiry will examine the proposed laws, which some claim could stifle investment and damage the economy. Also making news, a Campbelltown man has been charged with downloading more than 250 images containing child abuse material after the AFP allegedly linked him to a suspended cloud storage account. And One Nation's reportedly planning to go ahead with a fundraising event in Melbourne tonight at an undisclosed new location after the original venue cancelled because of a planned protest. In finance, the All Ords closed up 169 points at 90.06. One Australian dollar is buying around 70 US cents.
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1: Round 15 of the NRL continues tonight in Brisbane with the Origin hit Roosters and Dolphins doing battle. Roosters coach Trent Robinson says it's a great chance for their fringe players to make an impact.
5: We train with about 38 players and we're a really close crew. And some of those players that don't get to play as often get to play. And that's a great thing for a club. We love these weeks.
1: The Perth Bears and coach Mal Meninga have been hit with $40,000 worth of fines under the NRL's new anti-tampering rules. The Chiefs are putting the Crusaders to the sword in the opening Super Rugby Pacific semi-final. They're leading 42-5 at half-time. And Socceroos coach Tony Popovich has extended his contract until the 2027 Asian Cup, and Mexico and South Korea have won their opening games at the World Cup. It's 6:04. That's the latest news and sport.
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8: 16 degrees outside, east, northeast winds at, gusting up to around about 15 kilometres an hour. There we go. I think it's going to be fairly fine for the rest of the evening. according to that. Light winds. Tomorrow, Saturday, mostly sunny, 11 to 23 degrees tomorrow. And it's talking about a slight chance of a shower along the coastal fringe. And overnight temps getting to single digits, say between, say, 7 degrees and 11. That's a bit chilly. Sunday, shower or two on Sunday, 11 to 23 degrees. Again, light winds on Sunday. Monday, 13 to 20 degrees, they're saying showers. Tuesday, possible shower, 13 to 22 degrees. Wednesday, partly cloudy, 11 to 22 degrees. And Thursday, mostly sunny, 11 to 22 degrees. Macquarie Coastal Waters forecast, Smoky Cape to Seal Rocks for tomorrow, Saturday, 13th of June. Winds will be north to northeasterly, around about 10 knots, and they'll be increasing to about 15 knots in the middle of the day. Winds reaching up to 20 knots offshore, but that's south of Craney Head in the evening. Seas around 1 metre, swell northeasterly below 1 metre, and weather mostly sunny. May as well do it. Macquarie Coastal Waters forecast for Sunday. Winds northerly, 10 to 15 knots, becoming variable, around about 10 knots during the afternoon. Seas around 1 metre, swell northeasterly around 1 metre. Weather partly cloudy, 50% chance of showers. Not too bad at all. The what have we got? The next tide. Well, we've just passed the high tide at 5:02. So the next tide will be a low tide at 12:23 a.m. tomorrow morning at a height of 0.41 of a metre. And the following high tide will be at a little bit later in the morning, about 6 hours later. There we go. At 6:06 a.m. at a height of 1.23 metres. And that's the news, sport, and weather until the next news bulletin update at 7 o'clock.
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8: 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Is that a word? 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Every Friday. And, well, the time is 7 minutes past six, and I'm going to rock you into this first hour with some

Lakeisha Benjamin. That was the last two tracks from her Soul Squad album. And naturally, that track was entitled Get Down. And the track before that was

the title track, actually. Soul Squad. So, and of course, to kick off the hour was Dirty Loops with Rock You. Well, I hope that grabbed your attention straight after the news. Well, tonight, as you know, or if, even if you didn't know, I feature an album every in the second hour between 7 and 8 o'clock on Friday evenings. And tonight I have a great one, a really, really good one that you'll probably remember his name and probably have went to some of his gigs, no doubt. Mal Eastick, one of Australia's finest blues rock guitarists, that is for sure. Born in, what, 1954, I think, in Adelaide. And I'll be featuring his album called Spirit, which I am very much looking forward to bringing that to you. Because, you know, kind of week after week, I play other artists. And because of our population, we don't have the amount of, well, blues artists and jazz artists and so on and so forth. So naturally, the most of the material that I draw from is overseas artists. But I am very, very pleased to bring Mal's Spirit album to you this evening between 7 and 8. And fourth hour between 9 and 10, some smooth grooves between then. So that's when you kind of, you know, make yourself a little tipple and put your feet up and you're in your comfy trackies or whatever the case may be. You turn the lights down, turn the music down a little bit and kind of just ease yourself into, you know, into the late night and into the weekend. So that's what's in store for you. And, of course, the third hour is where I do feature my very, very favourite contemporary and fusion jazz artists. And, boy, I've got some for you this evening, which I very much look forward to. So I pulled over these this week and, yeah, so I've taken quite a bit of time to get all this stuff together for you. So, but in the meantime, what's the time now? 23 minutes past six. And let's have a listen to some California Honey Drops with Good Enough.

0: our very own Kylie Aldis there, Cut You Loose, the track from her Just Say album. And but before that was the California Honey Drops with Good Enough from their Keep On Digging album. And what is it? We got six, well, just 29 minutes to 7 o'clock, and it's that time of the evening where I'm going to read out who's doing what, where.
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0: So listen up, here we go. We've got tonight, kicking off a half an hour ago, was Emil at the Sporty Stunt Curry. We've got Hump Days at Halliday Sports Club in Blackhead, kicking off at 7.30 this evening. We've got Crawfish Stew at the Pacific Palms Bolo from 8 o'clock. Fox and Co. The Tanks, Club Foster, at 8 o'clock. Cover to Cover will be at the Manning River Hotel Taree from 8.30 this evening. And High Cloud will be at the Old Bar Tavern from 9. What's going on tomorrow? Well, we've got Luke Leitenberg. We'll be at the Flow Bar Old Bar from 6.30 tomorrow evening. One Night Stand. We'll be performing at the Halliday's Point Tavern from 7.30 tomorrow. Grease versus Rocky Horror Show. Club Foster, 7.30. Slam Tango with the Sporties Tun Curry from 7.30. Hendo, Harrington Hotel from 8 o'clock tomorrow. Dean Weston. The Tanks Club Foster from 8pm. The Replacements, Manning River Hotel Taree, 8.30. Rock Attack, the Old Bar Tavern from 9. And finally, for Sunday, we've got Dave Granny and Claire Moore be the Flow Bar Old Bar from 12.30pm on Sunday. Brendan Twemlow with the Manning River Hotel at Taree from 1. Pete Roberts, Cooper Nook Hotel, 1.30. Tessa will be at the Harrington Hotel from 2pm. Dave Javier will be at the Old Bar Tavern from 2pm. Slam Tango, the Tanks Club Foster from 4.30. And Dean Weston will be at the Sporties Tun Curry from 4.30pm on Sunday. And our very, very good friends at 2Bob Radio help us get all that stuff and information together. So it's there for you, and it's there for me to read out to you every Friday evening. And look, just as I mentioned, just after the 7 o'clock news this evening, I've got Mal Eastick, his Spirit album that I'm featuring in the second hour. I'm really looking forward to that. And a great, great blues rock guitar player of this, probably the greatest this country's produced. Well, I'd say arguably, but he's certainly fantastic, great artist. That I look forward to bringing to you. So, what do we got here? Let me see what I've got. All right, little P.D. Williams.

0: Oh, yeah. Whew. The Crusaders. Keep that same old feeling. From their 10,000... No, it's not. From their Southern Nights. Their Southern Nights album, 2015, I believe. That was released. Now, I think it might be a re-release of that. But, yeah, fantastic stuff. And then prior to that was Petey Williams with Picture of Me from his Funk, Love and Soul album. Goes back to 2023, that not that long ago. But right now we've got the highlight of Friday evening.
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0: Okay, so this is where we help people find everything from, we've got parrots to Prada and budgies to budgie smugglers. And that was the other week someone had found a budgie. That's right. Budgie decided to take up residence at a complete stranger's house. And this complete stranger was kind enough to look after this particular budgie. And we'll see. There we go. But as far as budgie smugglers are concerned, we are yet to have anything like that handed in or reported lost. Highly unlikely, but you never know. Tonight, lost, we've got a men's prescription reading glasses in a green Specsavers case. And it was lost on Tuesday of this week, Tuesday the 9th, in or around Bunnings, Foster. And if found, please call David. If you've found these, glasses are very expensive. Everything is, but glasses are very expensive. So please call David on 0427 563 152. That's 0427 563 152. If you've found David's prescription reading glasses in a green Specsavers case. Lost on Tuesday of this week around Bunnings in Foster. Now, Bunnings can be a bit of a lucky dip with the parking, because you've got, you've got Bunnings there and people park there and go into the, Stocklands and do all that stuff. So it can be quite frenetic, so to speak, and quite easy to put some glasses on the top of the car and something like that. Anyway, David, I hope they find your glasses, mate. Because they are expensive. So that's it. So, look, if you've lost something or found something, please, please call us. Monday to Friday between 10 a.m. and 2 p.m. and speak to one of our wonderful, wonderful front of house people who are here doing a magnificent job holding Great Lakes FM together and, just making sure everything runs smoothly. 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That's info@greatlakesfm.org.au. And we'll certainly listen and take a note, and people such as myself will read it out in the hope that we can reunite people with lost stuff. So there you go. It's 12 minutes to 7 o'clock. Boy, that's gone quick. Now, I've got some other stuff. Now, just before I forget, I'm going to remind you again, between 7 and 8 o'clock, I'm featuring Mel Eastick's, our very, very own homegrown, one of the best rock blues guitarists this country has produced. So I'm featuring Mel Eastick's Spirit album between 7 and 8 o'clock. So please don't miss it. Well, I won't. And what else have we got here? We've got another Crusaders track. No, we haven't. We've got... Yes, we do. One sec. Here we go. Another Crusaders track. This is calling Feeling Funky from the same album, Those Southern Nights.

0: Yeah, the Isley Brothers there with Take Me In Your Arms, Rock Me. And before that was Great Minds Drink Alike from the Altered Five Blues Band. And, of course, before that, the Crusaders. Now, we're coming up very, very quickly to the 7 o'clock news. And, boy, have I got something for you. Mal Eastick from his Spirit album. I'm featuring between 7 and 8 o'clock this evening. So be sure to catch that.
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4: Good evening, I'm Carolee Katsimbanis. The One Nation fundraising event in Melbourne, originally cancelled due to a planned protest, has gone ahead, but a small group of protesters has still turned out. The reportedly $2,000 a head event was moved from its original location at an Italian restaurant in the inner northern Melbourne suburb of Moonee Ponds, now to a venue in South Melbourne. Speaking outside, Pauline Hanson says Australia is a democracy and she has the right to express her policy positions.
5: The people in Victoria want change. People Australia-wide want change. They're really hurting. They're sick and tired of their the government that we have now, so they want change.
4: Investigators believe the man allegedly responsible for murdering his mother travelled to regional New South Wales after meeting her in a Sydney park on Monday night. The 33-year-old has been arrested and charged on the south coast, with officers now piecing together his movements to try and locate her body. Forensic evidence has been found at a park in Winston Hills. Superintendent Barry Vincent says it'll be alleged the pair met there to discuss borrowing money.
6: But that ultimately we don't know whether that exchange occurred. They are known to each other, but we will allege that communications directed toward our missing lady were hostile in nature prior to that meeting.
4: Queensland's Hotels Association is calling on the Queensland State Government to make changes to liquor trading laws for the FIFA World Cup. With games played early in the morning, many Queenslanders are wanting to attend their favourite venue to get amongst the games. Chief Executive Bernie Hogan says changes like these can be massively beneficial to the industry.
7: Quite literally, let them make the dollar when it's available. You don't see them going to open when there's nobody out. So, you know, if they can see that during the World Cup that they can open early and sell people, a breakfast beer, who cares? Let them do it as long as it's done safely.
4: Checking finance, one Australian dollar trading at 70 US cents.
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4: To the AFL, North Melbourne coach Alistair Clarkson says they'll be looking to redeem themselves tomorrow after their 124-point loss to Fremantle in Bunbury. The Roos have spent the week in WA and are preparing to play the Eagles in their home game at Optus Stadium. Clarkson has defended the club, selling the two home games to the WA government.
9: It's all about spreading the game. You've got a great supporter base over here and you've got to balance the book somehow, and for some of the clubs in the competition, whether it's Melbourne going to Alice Springs or Gold Coast going to Darwin, and teams playing in Tasmania, you do what you need to do. And bottom line is, if you become a good enough side, you'll win anyway.
4: And tonight, Geelong host Gold Coast. Now, the opening day of the 23rd FIFA World Cup has wrapped up, Mexico and South Korea recording victories. A huge boost for the Socceroos ahead of their opening game of the FIFA World Cup against Turkey on Sunday. Coach Tony Popovich has signed a contract extension through to the end of the 2027 Asian Cup. Now, in the NRL, coach Ricky Stewart has put his Raiders on notice ahead of tomorrow night's crucial clash with the Eels after a 26-0 thrashing from the the Roosters. Last year's NRL minor premiers have crashed to 13th on the ladder.
10: Everybody has a bad game every now and then. You don't want it as a coach, but I thought we were off last week. I thought it was our worst performance of the year, so that needs to be corrected. Certainly not character. We got loads of that, but we were flat and awful last week.
4: Tonight, the Origin hit Roosters and Dolphins do battle at Suncorp Stadium, and the Perth Bears and head coach Mal Meninga have been sanctioned under new NRL anti-tampering rules. And in the World Rugby playoffs, a win for the Chiefs, and that's the latest news and sport.
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0: 15.6 degrees outside. This ain't feels like 17.2. I don't know how they measure that stuff. Relative humidity, 83%. Winds from the east, northeast, gusting up to 11 kilometres an hour. Tomorrow, Saturday, 13th, mostly sunny, 11 to 23 degrees. That's nice. Bit of morning fog, perhaps. Slight chance of a shower along the coastal fringe. And, light winds. Overnight temps falling down to between 7 and 11, with daytime temps reaching between 18 and 23. Sunday, shower or two. Bugger. 11 to 23. Shower or two on Sunday. Yep. Chance of a fog in the morning again. And those temps getting down to single digits early in the morning. Monday, let's talk about showers on Monday. 13 to 20 degrees on Monday. They're talking about high chance of showers, most likely in the afternoon and the evening. And light winds becoming south to southeasterly up to 20 kilometres an hour during the day, then becoming light during the afternoon. Tuesday, possible shower, 13 to 22 degrees. Wednesday, partly cloudy, 11 to 22. And Thursday, mostly sunny, 11 to 22 degrees. So it looks like it's kind of finding up towards next weekend. Macquarie Coastal Waters forecast, Spake Cape to Seal Rocks for tomorrow, Saturday, 13th of June, north. Winds, north to northeasterly winds, about 10 knots, increasing to 15 knots in the middle of the day, and the winds reaching up to 20 knots offshore south of Crowdy Head in the evening. Seas, they'll be around 1 metre. Swell, northeasterly below 1 metre, and the weather mostly sunny. Sunday, Macquarie Coastal Waters forecast, Sunday the 14th of June. Winds northerly 10 to 15 knots, becoming variable about 10 knots during the afternoon. Seas around 1 metre, swell northeasterly around 1 metre, and the weather partly cloudy. They're talking about 50% chance of showers. The next tide will be a low tide of 0.41 of a metre, and that will occur at 12:23 a.m. tomorrow morning. And the following high tide will happen at 6:06 a.m. tomorrow morning at a height of 1.23 metres. And that is the news, sport and weather until the next news bulletin update at 8 o'clock.
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0: 8 minutes past the hour of 7 o'clock, you're listening to Friday Evening Jazz Tracks, but jazz just not as you know it. And I'm pretty excited that I came across this particular album, and Mal Isik is the artist that I'm featuring tonight from his 2001 released Spirit album. And Mal, born in Adelaide, 1954. And he's a neighbour of ours now, and living in Yamba, of all places. And Jono, actually, when we kind of changed, you know, did the musical chairs thing this evening, you know, like changing and all that stuff, Jono said, yes, I interviewed Mal at one stage. So, and then he kind of toddled off and I didn't have much chance to sort of talk to him more about that. But Jono, if you're listening, I'd like to hear that interview. That'd be fantastic. So, yeah, so, yes, one of Australia's finest blues rock guitarists, absolutely. And he's got a pretty passionate, explosive and soulful style. And it's been featured on some of Australia's biggest recording and performing acts for over 30 years. So he knows what he's doing. So so he's got a career that's now into its fifth decade. And he's played alongside renowned musicians such as Johnny Johnson, Chuck Berry's keyboard player, Joe Walsh, Tommy Emmanuel, Phil Emmanuel, Phil Manning, Ian Moss, Junior Wells, Little Charlie, and the Nightcats, and Lonnie Mack. He was also the guitar player in the Animals, Eric Burdon's 1989 Australian tour, recorded an album and toured with Broderick Smith's Big Combo, as well as tours with the Party Boys and Chain. Wow. He's got quite the resume, he does. And you don't want to hear me talk more about that, so let's just rip into some Mal-E-Stick from his Spirit album.

Yes. Go, Mal. Fantastic. How about that? Whew. There you go. 20 minutes. 21 minutes past 7 o'clock. Mal Eastick.

and from his 2001 release Spirit album. What a guy. What a hell of a guy. In the 80s, Mal played in the Jimmy Barnes band and played guitar on Jimmy's first two solo albums, Body Swerve and For the Working Class Man. I think everyone knows that one. And also formed his own touring outfit, two albums, Southern Lion and Spirit, which you are listening to right now, have followed. So both critically acclaimed, and they're available through Mal's own label, Bluefish Records. So unless you got it, go and get it, would be my suggestion there. And there's, what have we got, 10, 12, there's 12 tracks in total on the album. And there's one in particular, it's actually track, where is it, track 12. Which normally we wouldn't get to because of other commitments that I have, you know, like community service announcements and that sort of stuff. I wouldn't be able to play the 12 amps, so I've moved it up in the playlist here. So I definitely want to play that one for you. It is a wonderful, wonderful, beautiful track, actually. Quite beautiful. So what else has he done? Well, we know he's living in the Amber now. Mal, if you're listening, I don't think Great Lakes FM gets up to Yamba. We tend to travel, GLFM goes almost down to Newcastle, actually, which is quite surprising. I tell you what I want you to do for me, please, if you're listening. I would like you to, wherever you're listening from, Newcastle or whatever, can you please shoot me a text? It's on the internet site. Shoot me a text on 0488 38744. That's 0488 38744. Shoot me a text message. Let me know where you're listening from. I'd be really, really curious to know where you're listening from. Obviously, the furthest away would be quite fascinating to hear from you people. So, Mal, if you're listening, shoot me a text, please. 0488 38744. What's it say here? I'm just reading some stuff. To say that Mal has had his fair share of the blues would be an understatement. How he continues to pick himself up and maintain the drive and dedication required to be a full-time musician after so many decades can only be answered by Mal himself. Sit down and get him talking, and it's a lesson in Australian rock and roll history delivered by one of the main characters of the area, of the era, sorry. And that's why, Jono, if you're listening, I'd really dig to get my hands on that interview that you did. You may even want to play it again on Great Lakes FM, the greatest radio station, community radio station on the planet. Anyway, enough of that. Let's just push on. So that were the first three tracks, track 1, 2, 3. So we had Jungle Funk to kick off the hour, then Heavy Heart. And then last track you just heard was Another Man. The E Street Shuffle. This is track 4. Here we go.

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5: 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Join up. Come on, join up. I know cost of living and all that stuff, but hey, look what you're getting. Some great, great, great presenters such as Jono and the rest of them and Andy in the mornings. What about him? How good does he go? 6 a.m. to 10 a.m. every morning, Monday to Friday. He's pretty good. Time is 26 and a half minutes to 8 o'clock. The musicians on Mal's album here, we've got John Makey on vocals and Rudy Miranda plays drums. Great, great. This big fat backbeat by Rudy there. It's fantastic. And Ian Lee's on bass. And, you know, of course, Mal Eastick on guitar. So, great stuff indeed. Mal, when I was looking at his internet site there, when he was with Stars, he had a couple of four albums with Stars. And one's Paradise, Land of Fortune, 1157 live, and Stars live at Bombay Rock. And the two most recent albums, you've got Mal Eastick, The Southern Line, and Mal Eastick Spirit, which is the album you're currently listening to right now. So let me know if you went to any gigs of Mal's, please. And what it was like, where did you go, where was the gigs? Because I can almost guarantee that all the places he played at are no longer there, as is so sadly the case with live music venues. But anyway, look, we'll just push on. I'm not going to get negative. So that was, what was that, Talk About My Baby and the E Street Shuffle. So tracks 4 and 5. From the album there. And quickly coming up to Swept Away, which is track 12 on the album, which I really, really, really want to play for you good people. And of course, I really dig it. It's a great track indeed. In fact, tell you what I'm going to do? I'm going to play it right now. And this is, as I said, actually track 12 from the album. It's called Swept Away, Mal Eastick. Wonderful, wonderful track.

Swept Away, track 12 on Malaistic's Spirit album. Now, first time I heard that track was by Jeff Beck, and I actually thought it was Jeff Beck that wrote that tune, and in fact it wasn't the title track to Diana Ross's 84 album Swept Away, and it was written and composed by Daryl Hall and Arthur Baker. And Jeff Beck is only featured on that track as a guest guitarist, providing the iconic guitar solo, which Mal played so wonderfully there on the track. Right. Well, look, I'm going to play one more track before I sort of launch into what's going on around town. But firstly, Tuncurry Girl, thank you very, very much for writing to me. She says, hey, Matt, he said, yeah, we're up and down the coast. And they said, I wouldn't be heard in Yamba. Unless, of course, Malaistic was streaming. So, Mal, if you're streaming, text me. Let me know. And my regulars, Ziggy and Ann. Wow, fantastic. Thank you so much for sticking around and reaching out to me, which is great stuff. I'm a little bit concerned that they actually mentioned that the budgie smugglers issue is getting worse in this area. So it won't be too long, I'm imagining, before a pair of budgie smugglers are actually handed in and try and find an owner. Anyway, play one more track and from the album, and we'll move on. We'll do some community service, or, you know, what's going on around town. Here we go. This is Love So Strong.

0: 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Mally Stick.
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0: All right, here we go. Pens and pencils out. Attention. Well, just a minute until I get my act together. Here we go. The Johns River Community Market are on tomorrow at Johns River Community Hall from 9 a.m. till 1:30 p.m. Tea Gardens Food Market is also on tomorrow in the industrial area from 7 a.m. till 12 noon. Fostertown Markets are on this Sunday, the 14th of June, at Fostertown Park from 8 a.m. till 12 noon. Food, crafts, plants and bric-a-brac. Also, the Tallwoods Markets are on this coming Sunday, the 14th of June, at Tallwoods Village from 8 a.m. till 1 p.m. And, of course, there's always a wide variety of very interesting things for everyone to pursue and purchase and possibly purchase. Pursue and purchase. There we go. Tari Collectors wish to advise that the club has disbanded. And we'll be having a final get-together luncheon this coming Monday, the 15th of June at 12:30 p.m. at Press Bar and Grill, Manning Street, Taree. RSVP, please. So I ask you to bring your pencils and pens and books and stuff out. 0427 880 546. 0427 880 546. If you wish to attend, of course. What else do we have here? Because I want to get to, because some of these things are kind of well into the future. Some of these happenings around town. Tea Gardens Thursday Walkers will go to Shearwater on Thursday. This next Thursday, the 18th of June. Bring morning tea and lunch. Please meet at the Tea Gardens Library car park for an 8:30 departure. New walkers, of course, are always welcome. And for more info, please call, pens out, 0419 616 841. 0419 616 841. There we go. Look, that might do us, because we've covered the markets and, you know, they're pretty important, those markets. And for all the local producers and all that stuff. So get out and support them. Time is, roughly about 10 and a half minutes, or let's do it, nine minutes to 8 o'clock. Anyway, let's just rip into some more Mal Eastick from his Spirit album. And this is track 7, The Gringo Swing. Get it.

0: Yes. Great stuff. Blues for Aaron, that track. And prior to that was the Gringos Swing. And look, that's all we've got time for. There's probably another three tracks that I didn't get to play for you this evening from Maliestic's album, Spirit. I hope you've enjoyed it. Look, I've just heard from Jock. He was saying, hi, Matt. You ask where he saw Maliestic. And Jock used to see him as he was a regular. Maliestic was a regular at the Bayview at Glazeville. And thanks for that, Jock. Great stuff. Thank you, people, for writing in. And, man, they were great times back in those days. There was, like, just so many venues, rock venues. There were jazz venues. There was all sorts of stuff going on. And just unfortunately, it doesn't kind of happen anymore, which is very, very sad. But we're coming up to the news around about 8 o'clock, so stand by for that, please.
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7: Good evening, I'm Carolee Katsimbanis. The National Rugby League is facing scrutiny after it emerged a top referee continued to officiate matches while facing a significant gambling addiction. A Sydney Morning Herald investigation has found Ashley Klein lost $400,000 betting on horse and greyhound races before signing up to the self-exclusion register in 2023. National sports editor Neil Breen says the NRL first learned of Klein's problem in 2019.
8: And they decided it was a personal issue because it didn't involve rugby league betting. And so the integrity unit speaks to him in 2019, and he's spoken to again closer to the time that he shut his accounts and he put himself on the gambling register. In those 4 years, wasn't the NRL worried about it?
7: Federal Opposition Leader Angus Taylor has sidestepped questions about the possibility of a preference deal with One Nation. Mr Taylor and the new Federal Liberal Party President Tony Abbott have previously flagged the possibility of a deal with the minor party. It follows a series of opinion polls which shows One Nation is the most popular political movement in the country. But campaigning in Perth, Mr Taylor says he's not focused on preference deals.
9: We are 18 months or 2 years away from an election. My focus is on the Australian people, is on the prosperity and the opportunities for Australians and Western Australians. That's my focus.
7: Meantime, the last ticket holders for Pauline Hanson's One Nation fundraiser, now inside the venue, moved across Melbourne due to safety concerns. A group of around 30 protesters remain outside, standing across from the building and chanting and yelling ugly anti-police slogans. Con Karapanagitiodides says asylum from the Asylum Seeker Resource Centre says it should not have been allowed to go ahead.
10: I'm proud about the way our community has showed up to say we will not be bystanders when any political party seeks to spread hate, fear and division. For me, this is personal.
7: Australia's domestic violence crisis has deepened, with new figures revealing a 63% increase of women at risk of murder. Chief Executive Annabelle Daniels says latest data from women's community shelters has found more than a dozen women are escaping violence every night.
11: When they come to our shelters, they'll often leave with absolutely nothing. They might have come to us from a police station where they've been there with their kids after she's been assaulted or somebody's been threatened. They might come from the local hospital and it's not safe for them to go home.
7: And Elon Musk's SpaceX has raised $75 billion ahead of the world's biggest stock market launch. The space exploration and artificial intelligence company shares were priced at $135 each. Chief Executive Elon Musk, already the richest man in the world, is set to become the world's first trillionaire. And checking finance, one Australian dollar trading at 70 US cents.
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7: In the AFL, Gold Coast Suns leading Geelong Cats 19-7 in the first quarter. In the NRL, play just underway between the Dolphins and Sydney Roosters locked at nil all. Meantime, the West Tigers are using the pain of their 68-0 loss to the Panthers as motivation for the rest of the season. Ahead of Sunday's clash with the Gold Coast, coach Benji Marshall says they haven't swept their embarrassing defeat under the carpet.
13: That hurt, you know, you've got to use that as motivation to not happen again. Or that hurt after the game and performance. Make sure that feeling stays there for a while, that you can lean on it to not go back there.
7: And Wallabies legend Justin Harrison is pouring cold water on calls to fast-track NRL convert Zach Lomax into the Wallabies side. Harrison says Lomax needs to earn his stripes by playing club rugby first. And that's the latest news in sport.
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0: Here we go. 14 degrees outside, so it is dropping slowly. Relative humidity 84%. Wind is from the northeast, gusting up to around 14 kilometres an hour. Tomorrow, Saturday the 13th, it's going to be sunny and 11 to 23 degrees with a little bit of morning fog and a slight chance of a shower along the coastal fringe. And, sort of getting down around about 7 degrees in the morning. There you go. Sunday, a shower or two on Sunday, 11 to 23 degrees. And again, morning fog predicted. Slight chance of a shower in the evening and light winds during the day. Monday, 13 to 20 degrees. Showers. Tuesday, possible shower, 13 to 22 degrees. And Wednesday will be partly cloudy, 11 to 22 degrees. And Thursday will be mostly sunny. And 11 to 22 degrees, and that's on Thursday. The Macquarie Coastal Waters forecast, making Cape de Seal rocks for tomorrow, Saturday, 13th of June. Winds north to northeasterly around about 10 knots, increasing to 15 knots in the middle of the day. The winds will be reaching up to about 20 knots offshore, south of Crowdy Head in the evening. Seas, they'll be around 1 metre. Swell, northeasterly below 1 metre, and the weather mostly sunny tomorrow. The Macquarie Coastal Waters forecast for Sunday, the winds northerly 10 to 15 knots, becoming variable about 10 knots during the afternoon. Seas, they'll be around 1 metre. Swell, northeasterly around 1 metre. Weather will be partly cloudy, and they're saying 50% chance of showers. That's on Sunday. The next tide, folks, will be a low tide at 12:23 a.m. tomorrow morning at a height of 0.41 of a metre, and the following high tide of 1.23 metres will occur at 6:06 a.m. And that's the news, sport and weather till the next news bulletin update at 9 o'clock.
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0: 7 minutes past 8 o'clock here on Friday evening Jazz Tracks, but jazz just not as you know it. And got some listeners who have been sticking around. Thank you so much for your company. I really do appreciate it. I really, really do. So third hour is this is where I play jazz. I actually play jazz between 8 and 9 o'clock on Friday evenings. And look, if you're a bit of a thrill seeker, you know, stick around. There might be some stuff that I play that you might dig. You go, oh, I've never heard that kind of music before, or blah, blah, blah. And I might just turn your ears on to something that you've never heard before, and you go, yes, I dig that, you know. Or no, I can't stand it. And I'll come back at 9 o'clock when Matt D plays some smooth grooves until 3 to 10 o'clock, and you'll dig that too. So there we go. We're going to kick off. What have we got here? We've got some Russell Gunn, some Corey Weeds, some Five Play, bit of weather report, Leo Tizaband, Kirk Covington, Bob Berg, and with Randy Brecker, Louis Hayes, and Rebecca Tendoi, and which I'm going to kick off with some Rebecca Tendoi. Wonderful stuff indeed. So, let's not muck around anymore.

Yes. Hilario Duran from, that's Paca Por Juanito. And of course, I'm pronouncing that nothing like it probably is, but Paca Por Juanito by Hilario Duran. And he's Latin Jazz Big Band. That album was released in 2023 and is a cracking album, that is for sure. That's track one on the album, and there's 9 tracks in total, and it was released on the Alma Records label. And it was composed, that particular track was composed by Hilario Duran on piano. And the track to kick off the hour was Francesca Tendoi, wonderful, wonderful Italian piano player. And the track I played was Agua di Bebe, and composed by Antonio Carlos Jovim. And of course, on piano, Francesca Tendoi, on piano drums, Sander Smeets. And double bass, we had Matthias Nikolowski on double bass on that track. Then there's one. We got 8 tracks on that album, and certainly worth getting your hands on if you can. 19 minutes past the hour of 8 o'clock, you're listening to Friday Evening Jazz Tracks. I'm Matt Dean. I'll be here until 10 o'clock. And between the hours of 8 and 9, I play my favourite contemporary and fusion jazz tracks. After I've treated you some wonderful funk and blues and R&B in the first couple of hours, just like to mix it up and break it up a little bit. But, stick around. As I said, there might be something here that you go, ooh, I like that. It's not bad. But even if it doesn't quite ring a bell with you, please come back at 9 and relax, put your feet up, pour a nice little drink, and I'll play some really smooth grooves. But right away, I'm going to play a couple of Russell Gunn tracks. And let's see, here we go. This is 2-2. A Miles Davis tune.

0: Russell Gunn. From his album, Russell Gunn Plays Miles, released in 2007. And that track was entitled Tutu. Now, at the beginning, before I played that track, I said it was written by Miles Davis. It wasn't. It was composed by Marcus Miller, who I had the absolute pleasure of seeing at the Blue Note in Japan or Tokyo. Was it last year, I think? Around about that time. Could have even been the year before. I've got no idea. But I know it was in the last couple of years I was over there. But there we go. Anyway, on the track, Russell Gunn on trumpet there, and he produced the album as well. And keyboards, Oren Evans, and percussion, Khalil Kwame Bell. And on drums, Montez Coleman, and on bass, Mark Kelly on bass there, electric bass. What I might do now is just play a couple of community service announcements before I get into the next one. Another track from that same album, Footprints. And Footprints is written by Wayne Shorter. So I'll get that right before I even start.
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0: 29 minutes past the hour of 8 o'clock. You're listening to Friday Evening Jazz Tracks. I'm Matt D, and I'll be here until 10 this evening. And here's some more of that Russell Gunn, Footprints by Wayne Shorter.

Russell Gunn there on trumpet with the tune Footprints, written by Wayne Shorter. From Russell Gunn Plays Miles album, as I said, released in 2007. Great listening. What is the time? 18. No. 23 minutes to 9 o'clock. There we go, here on Great Lakes FM. Greatest community radio station on the planet. It's true. And tell them you heard it from me. Jazz Tracks. Some Corey Weeds now with some Corner Kisses from his Home Cooking album. Corey Weeds.

Corey Weeds. Yes. And Corner Kisses, track two on that on the album, which is Home Cooking, released in 2023 on the Cellar Music label. And you would have heard Corey there on tenor sax, and trombone Brian Harding, trumpet Brad Turner, and of course Chris Davies there, also on trombones Jim Hobson. And also on tenor sax with Corey is Dave Say. Baritone sax, Dave Say. So there we go. Bass, John Lee. Drums, Jesse Cahill. And the MD or musical director was Jill Townsend. There we go. Wonderful stuff. And Chris Gestrin on piano. It is a very, very, very good album, that one. So if you get the chance, check it out. So it's Corey Weeds, Home Cooking. 16. We got, 16 and a half minutes to 9 o'clock here on Friday Evening Jazz Tracks. Here, play some more stuff for you people. I'm digging this. And how about a bit of weather report? That's exactly what I feel right now with Palladium from their Heavy Weather album.

Weather Report 1977. Palladium was the track from the Heavy Weather album when the usual culprits. We've got Jaco Pastorius, of course, on bass, tenor sax, Wayne Shorter, Alex Acuna on drums, and of course Joe Zawinul on synthesizer, electric piano, and Rhodes, so on and so forth. So never gets old, those guys, that is for sure. But what I'm going to play you right now is some, and I've played him before in different kinds of parts of my show because he's such a unique musician. Kirk Covington, drummer, singer, composer, piano player, yeah, multi-instrumentalist, and this is from his Captain Kirk and the Devil Horns album, and this is called Suspicious Circumstances. Kirk Covington.

Kirk Covington from his Kirk Covington and the Devil Horns. Great stuff indeed. And from the same album, I'm going to play Billy's Bounce, but like you've not heard Billy's Bounce played before. This is Kirk Covington.

0: Kirk Covington, Billy's Bounce. Just like you've never heard it before. From his 2019 album, Kirk Covington and the Devil Horns. Great stuff. I wish he'd come out with some more stuff. I haven't seen any more recent albums from Kirk Covington of recent. So I'll have to contact him and get him to lift his game a little. But look, we've got the news coming up. That's all we've got enough of this segment. So see me after the news and then some.
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5: Good evening, I'm Carolee Katsimbanis. One Nation's Melbourne fundraiser has gone ahead this evening despite a change in venue due to safety and protesters hurling insults outside the new venue at those inside. Pauline Hanson has reportedly told attendees that she is willing to work with the coalition if she can't form government on her own in Victoria because Labor is toxic. She says after the party pulled 25% in the recent Victorian state by-election, that told her all she needed to know.
6: People are desperate to get changed. They want to get rid of Jacinda Allen. They've had enough of it. When you have those gangs on the streets, when you have the crime, machetes, carjacking, break-ins, it's basic crime. Then if you go to the firefighters as well, and then you have the farming sector, and then people are taxed at the hilt with the land tax, they can't cope anymore.
5: A 14-year-old Melbourne girl at the centre of an alleged anti-Semitic rampage has been granted bail after another run-in with police. The girl, who's also accused of deliberately trying to mow down a cyclist, had 109 charges dropped because of her age. She's facing six new charges, including aggravated burglary, theft of a motor vehicle and unlicensed driving, relating to offences in the Melbourne southeastern suburbs of Berwick and Officer last month. The NRL could come under pressure to remove top referee Ashley Klein from next week's State of Origin 2 in Melbourne. An investigation by the Sydney Morning Herald has revealed the NRL allowed Klein to officiate matches even after learning he had a significant gambling problem in 2019. Klein joined the self-exclusion register in 2023 and the NRL maintains he never breached any rules. The newspaper's national sports editor Neil Breen expects the pressure will mount to have Klein removed from Wednesday's game.
7: I don't know how he gets to the start line to officiate the Origin match on Wednesday night. The amount of pressure and scrutiny, social media, people are going to be talking about it.
5: A 28-year-old man from Campbelltown, southwest of Sydney, has been charged with downloading more than 250 images depicting child abuse material. Federal police learned in April a cloud storage service had suspended a user's account due to the suspected presence of abuse material. Western Australia's Chamber of Minerals and Energy is warning there will be serious consequences if industrial action goes ahead at Australia's biggest iron ore port. Workers have voted in favour of downing tools for up to 24 hours at BHP's Port Hedland sites, though a date hasn't been set. Chief Executive Aaron Morey says a strike would have a devastating effect on the economy.
8: Our most important economic asset is being held hostage. The Port Hedland port is the biggest iron ore export hub in the world. It will cost society millions upon millions of dollars a day.
5: Checking Finance, one Australian dollar trading at 70 US cents.
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5: In the NRL, the Dolphins are leading the Sydney Roosters 12-0 in the second half. The Perth Bears and head coach Mal Meninga have been sanctioned under new NRL anti-tampering rules. It's the first breach of the rules which prevent club officials from courting players who are still under contract elsewhere. In the World Rugby playoffs, it was a win for the Chiefs over the Crusaders, 49-12. In the AFL at half-time, Geelong is leading Gold Coast Suns 51-23. Mexico and South Korea have won their opening games at the FIFA World Cup. Australia's Socceroos play their opening game against Turkey on Sunday. Nick Kyrgios has bowed out of the Stuttgart Open in the second round. And that is the latest news and sport.
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0: Okay, here we go. So this is my last weather read for this Friday evening. So listen carefully. I won't be repeating myself. The current temperature is 14 degrees, relative humidity 83%, and the wind is from the northeast, gusting up to, well, almost 16 kilometres an hour. There we go. Tomorrow's weather, tomorrow's Saturday, is going to be mostly sunny, and it's going to be 11 to 23 degrees. How about that? Talking about a slight chance for shower along the coastal fringe with light winds. There we go. And there's overnight temps getting down to single digits there, around about 7 degrees, something like that. Sunday, shower or two, 11 to 23 degrees on Sunday. And again, slight chance of early morning fog, slight chance of a shower in the evening with light winds. Monday, showers, 13 to 20 degrees. And they're talking about high chance of showers. Most likely in the afternoon and the evening. A light wind is becoming south to southeasterly, 15 to 20 kilometres an hour. That's during the day, and then becoming light during the afternoon. Tuesday, possible shower, 13 to 22 degrees on Tuesday. Possible shower there. Medium chance of showers. They're saying in the north, slight chance of showers elsewhere. Wednesday, partly cloudy, 11 to 22 degrees. And mostly sunny on Thursday, 11 to 22 degrees. Not too bad. Looking a bit more promising towards the end of the week. The Macquarie Coastal Waters forecast, Smoky Cape to Seal Rocks, for tomorrow, Saturday the 13th of June. Winds north and northeasterly, around about 10 knots, increasing to 15 knots in the middle of the day. Winds reaching up to 20 knots offshore, and that's south of Crowdy Head in the evening. Seas, they'll be around 1 metre, and swell northeasterly below 1 metre. The weather mostly sunny. Macquarie Coastal Waters forecast for Sunday, northerly winds 10 to 15 knots, becoming variable about 10 knots during the afternoon. Seas around 1 metre and swell northeasterly around 1 metre. And they're saying the partly cloudy weather with 50% chance of showers. That's on Sunday. The tides, if you're interested to a bit of a night flick or early morning flick on the beach or whatever, you know. We're looking at getting down to a low tide at 12:23 a.m. tomorrow morning, and that will be at a height of 0.41 of a metre. And the following high tide of 1.23 metres will be following that at 6:06 a.m. tomorrow morning. And that, folks, completes my weather reading duties. And, well, see you in a couple of ticks.
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0: Okay, so if you sort of went missing in action between 8 and 9 o'clock and you kind of skipped the contemporary fusion jazz section, well, now's the time to come back to me. Come on, come back to me. But this time, between now and 10 o'clock, when I say adios, amigos, I want you to pour yourself a nice little something, you know, whatever your little poison is. It might be a glass of milk. I don't know, a cup of tea, chamomile tea, regular tea. It might be a brandy. Could be, I don't know, a port. Don't mind a port myself, but I want you to pour yourself something that you really enjoy and you're going to sit there, put your feet up. Make sure you're in some very comfortable clothes, little trackies or something, and turn the lights down. And, of course, we've got some great smooth grooves for you to take us through till 10 o'clock this evening. And

Walter Beasley there, feeling good from his Going Home album 2019. And the track prior to that was from the same album and entitled Strasbourg. Yes, again, from Going Home album. Now, are you comfortable? Have you poured yourself a little tipple there? And just taking it nice and easy. The lights are down, lights are low. And just digging some smooth grooves. The time is 19 minutes past 9 o'clock on 101.5 Great Lakes FM. I'm Matt D. And I'll be here every Friday night, well, at least for the next 5-6 weeks, because I do some other stuff. I think I could say this. I actually I volunteer for Marine Rescue Foster Tone Curry. And every 5 or 6 weeks, I am on call for 7 days, 24 hours a day. So I could be called out. I don't work on the boats. I do the radio tower. So you'll catch me in the radio tower on Thursdays during the day. And so that's why I was away last week, because I was on what they call duty watch officers' duties. So I couldn't be here on a Friday night because I might get a call out, and that would be most, well, it'd be quite interruptive, wouldn't it, to the program. Yeah, sorry, folks, I've got to go. So, no. So I have to take that Friday night off. And but it comes around every 5 to 6 weeks, so if you miss me, that's kind of where I am. And thank you for your patience. I do appreciate it. 20 past 9 o'clock. And what do we got now? We got some Regime.

Kool and the Gang there with Second Thoughts from their State of the Affairs album that goes back to way back to 1995. And before that track was The Regime with Something in the Water. 29 minutes past 9 o'clock on Friday evening Jazz Tracks. But jazz, just not as you know it. So, are you comfortable? Got your feet up? So, you on to your second tipple? Or third? Or you're still sort of lingering on the first? Of course, I'm going to have a couple of ports when I get home. I quite enjoy that. I'm going to Sydney tomorrow, Saturday, Sunday, Monday, and I've got my granddaughters. Well, you'll understand if you're a Catholic. My granddaughter's first Holy Communion, and on the same day is my 52nd wedding anniversary. How about that? I have no idea how she's managed to stick around for so long, to tell you the truth. But she has, and yeah, we're still here. And I'd say, yeah, we're pretty darn happy. We've become, over those 52 years, well, actually more than that, but we've learned to become good friends. And that's the way it goes. And I'm very much looking forward to this weekend indeed. So spending it with family and loved ones. Always good. Always good, good, good. What are we going to play now? Hey, how about a bit of Stevie Wonder? Rocket Love.

0: Stevie Wonder. How good. Rocket Love.
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Lakeisha Benjamin there with Share My Life from Lakeisha's Retox album, released in 2012. And the track before that was P.D. Williams from his Funk, Love and Soul album with the track entitled Dream. Here on Friday Evening Jazz Tracks. But jazz just not as you know it. What have we got? 14 and a half minutes to the hour of 10 o'clock. So we're counting down. Counting down the minutes here. And like as I mentioned before, I forget which hour it was, but if you're listening to this, wherever you are, I'd really dig to hear where you from, where you're listening to me from. Just my own kind of edification, as they say. So, hey, look, yeah, shoot me a text and let me know where you're listening from. 0488 387 44. That's 0488 387 44. Shoot me a line. Let me know where you're listening from. I'd be really, really interested to hear that.

0: Spyro Gyra there. From their Point of View album with Centrepoint was that particular track. I think they're saying back to 1989. Wow. I didn't think the album was that old, but wow, hey, you know, we haven't heard of that great group for a long time. And the track before that was Just Come Here. To chill, just come here to chill from the Isley Brothers, from their Definitive Collection album. Bit of R&B there. And, well, look, you know, I pretty much think that's about all the music we've got this evening, but not before we have a couple of community service announcements, of course.
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0: Yep, here we are again. That time of night just comes around way too quickly. This is a track by George Duke called Sweet Dreams. It's my playout tune, and it's from George Duke's album, After Hours. Thank you for your company. I really enjoyed it. I'll be here next week, same bad time, same bad channel. I just hope, I wish you all a very, very happy, safe weekend coming up. And, you know, hey, on the roads, just, you know, take care on the boat, take care. But most of all, thank you for your company, and wish you all a good night and sweet dreams.
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9: 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Thanks for joining us for another week of the Essential 80s Radio Show. I'm your host, Gavin Livermore. It's wonderful to have you in the studio with me yet again for another 3 hours this week. Well, we've got lots and lots of album and single releases, specifically this week. There might be a birthday or two, but the majority of the show, album and single releases. Let's get straight into it. From June of 1982, this one debuted on the Billboard 200 album charts. Kim Wilde with her album, her self-titled album, rather. This is one of the title tracks, Kids in America, 1982, the Essential 80s Radio Show.

debut on the Australian Singles Charts on the 6th of June 1983 from the album Escapade. That's Tim Finn. Fraction, Too Much Friction, Careless Whisper there as well. Suzanne Vega now, this one debuted on the Billboard 100 on the 6th of June 1987 from her album Solitude Standing. This is Luca.

0: their album Heartland, debuting on the Australian Singles Chart, 6th of June 1983. That's Australian group Real Life and Send Me an Angel. Brian Adams from Canada there as well from 85 with Run to You. Stay with us. This week's Essential 80s radio show continues. We'll be back in a couple of minutes. We've got lots more to come.
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0: Thanks for staying with us with this week's Essential 80s radio show. As we continue, we'll keep it rolling. Debuting on the US Billboard 100, a singles chart, 5th of June 1982 from the album One on One. This is Cheap Trick and If You Want My Love.

Debuting on the Billboard 100 singles chart, 5th of June 1982, also from the album Chicago 16. That's hard to say, I'm sorry. Little River Band now, for our American followers. Little River Band is not an American band. They are an Australian band. It's a very long story. This one, their album debuted on the Australian chart, 6th of June 1983. The album, The Net, the song, Down on the Border.

0: debuting on the Billboard 100 Singles Chart, 5th of June 1982. The theme from the series Rocky, specifically commissioned by Sylvester Stallone, that's Survivor, Eye of the Tiger, and Australia's Pseudo Echo with Stranger in Me. We'll be back next hour. Plenty more to come. Stay right there.
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10: 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Still got another 2 hours to go. Debuting on the Billboard 100 Singles Chart, 4th of June 1983. The title track, well, it's not the title track actually, it's one of the title tracks from the movie Flashdance, taking you back to 1983. No, it's not Irene Cara. This is Michael Sembello and Maniac.

This single peaked on the Billboard 100 singles chart the 4th of June 1983 from the album Cargo. That's Australia's Men at Work with Overkill. John Waite in there as well. Bruce Springsteen now. This single released on the 4th of June 1984 from his album Born in the USA.

0: that single peaked on the 4th of June 1983 from the album Synchronicity. The Police with Every Breath You Take from 83, and U2 as well in there from 84 with Pride in the Name of Love. We continue. We'll be back in a couple of minutes. We've got a great Australian artist passing anniversary coming up next.
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0: Thanks for staying with us with this week's Essential 80s Radio Show. Okay, as we take a look back at 1980, it's been 12 years. So what's that, 2014, since the great Doc Neeson passed. He was the lead singer with the Australian group The Angels. This one from the album Darkroom, taking back to 1980. This is No Secrets.

Tracy Chapman with her single debut on the 4th of June 1988 from her self-titled album, that's Fast Car. To REM now, 1989, from the album Green. This single debuted on the 3rd of June 1989. This is Orange Crush.

0: An Australian single debut, 3rd of June 1985, from their album Fundamental as Anything. Mental as Anything and Live It Up. Steve Perry also in there with Oh Sherry. Stay with us. This week's Essential 80s Radio Show returns next hour. We've got lots more to come. Plenty more singles and albums to get through.
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8: 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I'm your host, Gavin Livermore. As we continue taking a look back through the decade, let's see. This single debuted on 3rd of June 1989. Brisbane group, The Go-Betweens, from the album 16 Lovers Lane. This is Streets of Your Town.

That single debuted on the Billboard 100 Singles Chart on the 1st of June 1985. Again, another one from his album, Born in the USA. That's Glory Days. To Queen now, from the album, the same title, the album release. It was actually their first album released since Live Aid 85. This is Kind of Magic. It's a

0: That album peaked at the Billboard 200 charts on the 2nd of June 1984. The album, She's So Unusual, she most certainly is. The amazing Cyndi Lauper from 1984 with Shebop. Talking Heads there as well. David Byrne up front with Burning Down the House. Stay with us. We'll be back in a few minutes. We've got another half dozen to get through.
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0: And thanks for staying with us with this week's Essential 80s Radio Show. The Australian single debut, this one, from the album Ice House, 2nd of June, 1980. They were initially known as Flowers. This is Can't Help Myself.

1987, peaking on the Billboard 100, and this week in 1987 from the album Tango in the Night, Fleetwood Mac and Big Love. To New Zealand now, this is My Sex. This album debuted on the Australian charts 2nd of June 1980. The album, Space Race. The song, People.

0: And wrapping up this week's show, a single debut in the Billboard 100 Singles Chart this week in 1987. From the album Back in the High Life, that's Steve Winwood. And Back in the High Life again, Eurythmics there as well from 83 with Love is a Stranger. Well, that's a wrap on this week's show. I've really looked forward to putting this together for you. I look forward to your company here again, same time, same place, your local station. Look forward to seeing you again next week for another 3 hours of the Essential 80s Radio Show. I'm Gavin Livermore, bidding you a goodbye just for today. We'll see you another day. Have a great one.
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And a very good morning to you. Welcome to Saturday Mornings Edition, just for old time's sake, here on your local Great Lakes FM. I'm Graham Spicer, good to have you with us on this Saturday, the 13th day of June 2026, here till 6. And of course, Greeny coming along after the news, keeping it country. Now, what have we got for you today? We've got a whole bunch of good things. We've got Sir Cliff Richard this hour, the Beatles, we've got Elvis, a whole bunch of other good people as well. Our foreplay this hour, four number one hits in Australia. The hit year is 1974. There could be a couple of Aussies amongst that bunch. That's four of the best coming up this hour. Second hour, a teen idol from Philadelphia who was with Bobby Rydell, and they were in a band together. And then he also appeared in movies and had a few big hits as well. That's in the second hour. Third hour, an Australian New Zealander who was a great singer, songwriter and guitarist, considered as a pioneer of, I suppose you could call it, rhythm and blues and sort of rock as well. That's in the third hour. And the last hour will have a double from Marty Robbins. All right, so, are you ready? Let's go. Kicking the show off with Sir Cliff. And do you want to dance?

0: Yep, great singer, isn't she? That's the great voice of Barbra Streisand. Number one hit in the US for 3 weeks. Number in the UK, it was a number one hit there for 3 weeks. On the American Adult Contemporary charts, number one for 5 weeks. And here in Australia, the Bee Gees song was number one for 3 weeks out of September 1980. Singer and Oscar actress. She was pretty good, Barbra Streisand. And a bloke that was pretty good too. Indian born, raised in Essex, England, and dual citizenship in the United Kingdom and Barbados. Had 25 hits here in Australia. 64 hits here in Australia, and 5 number ones and 21 top tens. And his music sold over 250 million. So he did pretty well, didn't he? That's Sir Cliff. Yep, Cliff Richard. And Do You Want to Dance? An oldie but a goodie. All right, 10 after 2, just for old time's sake, here on a Saturday morning with Graham Spicer. Thanks for joining us. Hope you can stay with us right throughout. We're here until 6. Then, of course, Greeny comes along with Keeping It Country, sir. More to come. Don't go away.
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0: Let's have a look at the weather, see what sort of day we're going to cop today. Not bad, apparently. It'll be a mostly sunny day. There is a chance of morning fog, slight chance of a shower in the north, near zero chance elsewhere, so that's the good news. Light winds. Overnight temperatures, yep, falling between 7 and 12 degrees, with daytime temperatures, not bad, 18 up until around 23. Sunrise, 13 to 7 this morning. UV index is 3, that's moderate, and sun protection recommended between the hours of 11 this morning and around about 2 o'clock this afternoon. Macquarie Coastal Waters forecast, Smoky Cape to Seal Rocks, mostly sunny, nor'easterlies, and these will be about 10 knots, increasing to 10 to 15 knots in the early morning. Winds reaching up to 20 knots offshore, south of Crowdy Head in the late evening. Seas around a metre, swell nor'easterly below 1 metre. Now the tides. Thinking of doing a bit of swimming, fishing or surfing? Well, doesn't seem to be a bad day to do it. Let's have a look at the tides. High tide at 6:06 this morning, and it'll be 1.23 metres, and low water at 8 minutes to midday, 0.35 of a metre. Now, up and down the coast, Coffs is going to be a little bit damp there today, according to the Weather Bureau. Shower or two, 13 to 22. Mostly sunny for the following areas. Kempsey, 10 to 23. Port, 11 to 22. Taree, 11 to 23. Fosterton, Curry today, sunny, 11 to 22. And if we reach our top of 22 degrees, that's not bad, because it'll be 5 degrees above average for this time of year. And Bulladealer, mostly sunny, 12 to 22. Tomorrow, not real flash, folks. Chance of a shower, 13 to 22. Then Monday, start of a new week. Not real flash at all. High chance of a shower, 14 to 22. Tuesday, a little better. Medium chance of a shower, 11 to 20. Then cloudy for the next few days. For Wednesday this week, 10 to 21. Thursday, 10 to 19. Friday, 13 to 20. Saturday, 14 to 20. And Sunday, it'll be medium chance of showers, 13 to 20. And Monday, 13 to 20. So there it is. That's what's happening for the coming week. Currently, it's 13 degrees, not bad. Winds nor'westerly about 5 kilometres. Gusts, not real strong, about 8 kilometres. And humidity, 96%, pretty high. Barometer, 1,031 hectopascals. And steady, first light this morning, 6:21. And total daylight, 10 hours and 3 minutes. So today, looking pretty good. Tomorrow, not real flash, so the best thing to do is get out there and enjoy.
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to say if there was any popular instrumentals than that. I'd probably say no, there's not. But that's just an unbelievable track. It was the longest running number one instrumental in the Billboard Hot 100 in history. It also won a Grammy for the Record of the Year in 1961 and first for both an instrumental and a movie theme. Percy Thaife, who composed the song, received heaps of fan mail that made a lot of the people who saw the movie cry. And that was became a popular movie in Middle America. Scenes involving the beach house in the film were shot at Frank Lloyd Wright's and Mrs. Clinton Walker's house in Carmel by the Sea in California, despite the film's East Coast setting. Percy Thaife recorded the song twice. He did a female version with, I can't remember the name of the girl, and also a disco version in 1976. And Dick Roman was the male singer who did the male vocal version of it. But there it is, 61, classic song, theme from A Summer Place. What about the Fab Four? That's the American version. The Swanson, classic song, theme from A Summer Place. What about the Fab Four? That's the American version.

0: Welcome along, just for old time's sake. And what do we got coming up this hour? We got the Bee Gees, and also we got the King. So, whatever you do, don't do anything.
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That's Marianne Faithfull and This Little Bird, June 1965. John D. Loudermilk wrote that, and it was a pretty good hit for her. And he also, I only just realised, he wrote the song by Don Farden as well, called Follow Your Drum, out of February 1972. He's an English singer and sang with the Sorrows, ex-lead singer of the Sorrows. And only had three hits, but that was one of his nice ones out of 72, number two here in Australia. Okay, 29 after 2, here at your local Great Lakes FM. It's the Brothers Gibb, one of their hits, one of their many hits.

0: Yep, the Brothers Gibb. And one of the many hits, boy. That was probably their peak time, the 70s. They did all the disco stuff, and that was the rage then. And that was one of their biggies, number one in the US for a couple of weeks, and number one in the UK for a couple of weeks. But here in Australia, only made number three. And a super group, and out of February 1979. 26-3 right here at your local Great Lakes FM on this Saturday morning. Coming up, we've got our foreplay, and it's a good one. We look at four number one hits in Australia. The hit year is 1974, and there may be one or two Australian songs there as well. So, best thing for you to do, stay right where you are.
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0: They were the number one vocal group of the 1950s, and they were formed in Los Angeles. Tony Williams was the lead singer, and Ernie Freeman played piano on that. They were inducted into the Rock and Roll Hall of Fame in 1990. Number one in the US for 2 weeks, number one here in Australia for 3 weeks, December 55, The Great Pretender. What about Alicia Keys? She's a great singer, number one for 6 weeks in the US. Their first hit, her first hit, and she was from Manhattan in New York, singer, songwriter and keyboardist, and was a number seven hit in Australia out of September 2001, not that long ago. All right, it's a quarter to three here at your local Great Lakes FM, and not forgetting The King. That was recorded 15 days after being discharged from the Army. That was in April 1960, number one for 4 weeks, and number one in the UK for a week, and number two in Australia. And that was Stuck on You. The King, the singer and actor, he was just so good, wasn't he? The King, Elvis Presley. All right, 14 to 3 here at your local Great Lakes FM. Coming up, our foreplay. And four of the number one hits out of the year 1974.
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Yep, how about that? That's a number one hit out of the year 1974. That's Marvin Hamlisch, American composer, conductor. He was one of the few to win an Emmy, Grammy, Oscar and Tony Award. He was better known for the music during the 1970s in the movie The Sting and the theme song The Entertainer, which was a number one hit in Australia, and it was there for a few weeks, and it sold over 2 million copies in America alone. And of course, Sting won the Grammy Award. Terry Jacks, Canadian singer, songwriter and guitarist, and also record producer, best known for his Seasons in the Sun, was written by Belgian composer and singer Jacques Brel. The song, would you believe, was intended for the Beach Boys. But Terry Jack was the recording producer and decided, well, I better do this myself. The Beach Boys did record it, but never released it. But it became a fairly big hit for Terry Jacks. It was number one for 7 weeks. And one of the great songs, Farewell, Auntie Jack, you remember that. It was the closing theme to the Auntie Jack show, and it was released as a single in late 1973 and spent a massive 10 weeks at number one in January of 74. The music was written by Rory O'Donoghue, who did the singing as Thin Arthur, and Graham Bond provided the wisecracks and the other spoken words to the lyrics that addressed the listeners and the singers, and it was a big one. And Ross Ryan, American-born Australian singer, songwriter and producer. Ross released his first album, My Name Means Horse, and it was from the album that the single became a smash hit, I Am Pegasus. Hit number one and stayed there for 3 weeks, and the album was certified triple gold in February of 2019. It was 45 years since the song was released, and Horse with means the actual song was interesting because the name means horse. Sylvan Fruit Shop, the Carter brothers, ran a social media campaign where they played the song on repeat non-stop for 45 days, and Ross Ryan appeared at the fruit shop and played a few songs. So there you go. That's how I Am Pegasus became a huge hit with a little help from his friends. And there they are, our foreplay for the hour right here at your local Great Lakes FM. The next hour, a teen idol from Philadelphia. And I think you may remember who he might be if I give you another clue. He played in the band with Bobby Rydell and also appeared in many movies. So get ready for that. Here's Gene Pitney.

0: Maria Muldoon. Yep, from Brooklyn, New York. Jazz sort of style singer. And that was her hit out of February 1974. Didn't have a lot, only two hits. That was a number six hit in the US and number 14 here in Australia. Come See About Me. Yep, that was a hit for the Supremes and Mitch Ryder. Detroit Wheels did the good version of that. Rock and roll singer from Michigan. And that was his hit out of December 1967. It's 14 after 3, right here at your local Great Lakes FM. What have we got coming up? Glad you asked. We've got Count Basie and his orchestra, and we flash back to 1937. That's coming up this hour. Also, Francis Albert coming up this hour, Buck Owens and the Buckaroos, and a few other surprises as well. And our foreplay in the hour is from Teen Idol from Philadelphia. He was with Bobby Rydell, and they played in a band together. He played, I think it was saxophone, and Bob was on drums. And what was he? Well, he was a pretty good singer and not a bad actor. Do you want a clue what movie he was in? Will I or will I not? No, I won't. I won't let you. No, I'll have to let you sweat this one out. Okay, that's coming up in the hour as well. But he did record 31 songs. So there's your clue. More to come right here, just for old time's sake, here at your local Great Lakes FM. But before we go any further,
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0: Let's have a look at the weather for you. Firstly, for the Mid-North Coast, mostly sunny. So there's the good news. Chance of morning fog, slight chance of a shower in the north, near zero chance elsewhere. Light winds. Overnight temperatures, not bad, 7 and 12. Daytime temperatures, a bit better, 18 to a pleasant 23 degrees. Sunrise this morning, 13 to 7. UV index is 3, that's moderate. Sun protection is recommended between 11 and 2 this afternoon. So there you go, you can have a bit of a suntan. Macquarie Coastal Waters forecast, Smoky Cape to Seal Rocks, mostly sunny. Nor-nor-easterlies, about 10 knots, increasing up to 15 knots in the early morning. Winds reaching up to 20 knots offshore, south of Crowdy Head in the late evening. Seas around a metre, swells northeasterly below 1 metre. Now the tides. High tide will be at 6 past 6 this morning, 1.23 metres, and low tide at 8 minutes to midday and 0.35 of a metre. Now, if you're wondering what's happening up and down the coast, well, coughs, shower or two, top of 22, mostly sunny in Kempsey and Port Macquarie and Taree. In Kempsey, it'll be 23 degrees, Port 22 and Taree 23. Fostertown Curry today, nice and sunny, a top of 22. Bulladela mostly sunny, 22. And in Foster today, Fostertown Curry, if you reach our top of 22 degrees, not bad, that's 17 above average for this time of year. Outlook for tomorrow, not real flash, folks. For Sunday, chance of a shower, 13 to 22. Monday, high chance of a shower, 14 to 20. Tuesday, medium chance of a shower, 11 to 20. Cloudy on Wednesday, Thursday, Friday and Saturday. So there's all your weather. Currently it's 13 degrees. Feels a little bit cooler than that, about 12. Winds northwest, about 5 kilometres and about 8 is the gusts. 98% humidity, pretty high. Barometer, 1,030 hectopascals and falling. First light, 21 past 6 this morning. Total daylight, 10 hours and 3 minutes. So the days are getting a little shorter, sunlight-wise. Okay, so there it is, all your weather. So today, get out there and enjoy. It's going to be a nice day. Tomorrow, not so flash.
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0: Whoa, how about that? I was too busy looking at the actual label of that. The song was in stereo, believe it or not, and it was from an original 78. So how technical was that? How beautiful was the sound? It was a track out of 1937 by one of the all-time greats, second, I suppose, to only to Duke Ellington, as one of the most popular of the jazz band leaders. And that was way back then, called 1 o'clock Jump. Gypsy Rover, that was a good song, wasn't it? November 1961, from a folk group from Middletown in Connecticut. It was a fairly sizable hit in the US. They had five hits in all, and they did a better one than that called Michael. Do you remember Michael, Roll Your Boat Ashore? They had a number one hit with that in 1961, but that was their follow-up to that, and it was called the Gypsy Rover. Nice one. 26 after 3 here at your local Great Lakes FM. What song did Frank Sinatra sing to the astronauts on Apollo 2? That was Armstrong, Aldrin and Collins. And the control center played this particular song to the astronauts as they journeyed across outer space. And, of course, Frank was back there at the base and he gave them his best wishes. What was the name of the song? Find out after these, so don't go away.
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You

0: How about that? I'm looking for a new love. Her name is Jodie Watley. She was part of the singing trio, female singing trio, Shalmala. And she was with them for a few years, 1977 to 84. Then she went solo, had 15 US hits. Six of them were top tens. Number four in the US was number four there for a while, and number 15 here in Australia, so it did reasonably well, from Chicago, March 1987. And yes, you guessed right, it was Fly Me to the Moon. That's the song that Frank sang to the astronauts in Apollo 2 way back in July 1969. 23 to 4, just for old time's sake, on this Saturday morning, the 13th day of June 2026. Here with you through until 6. Coming up, I got Buck Owens and the Buckaroos. Don't go away, great song.
1: G'day, this is Ian Green. 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

0: How about that? You talk too much. Out of September 1960 from New Orleans, rhythm and blues singer and songwriter. He played piano for a while with B.B. King. He produced the Dixie Cups, and that was his only big hit. It was number 3 in the U.S., number 15 here in Australia. His name, Joe Jones. You talk too much. You worry me to death. And before that, what about I'll Save the Last Dance for You? That was the answer to the Drifters' hit Save the Last Dance. That's Demita Jo, her song out of October 1960, and Made in Japan. He's a good singer. And that was Buck Owens and the Buckaroos. It was the number one country music song in the US. Got number 7 here in Australia. He was inducted into the Country Western Hall of Fame in 1996. And had a string of hits. That was his big one out of December 1972. Right, it's 13 to 4. Coming up, our foreplay. And we've been teasing you all morning. The man who we're talking about, teen idol, his name, Frankie Avalon. Coming up after this.
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Frankie Avalon, that's the boy. And his passion was boxing. Yep, he wanted to be a boxer. But then he picked up a movie that starred Kirk Douglas. And the movie was called A Young Man with a Horn. And that was his inspiration to take up a trumpet. And he and Bobby Rydell formed a pop group called Rocco and the Saints. Songwriter Peter DeAngelis asked Frankie to record his first song called, yep, Dee Dee Dinah. And it charted number 7 on the US charts. And then he went on to record 31 charting songs in all, 2 number ones, 5 top tens. Not only was Frank a good-looking bloke, he also starred in many movies, actually, starting with Annette Funicello in a lot of her movies, and also starred in Jamboree, Guns of the Timberland, and, of course, the John Wayne classic, The Alamo. Frankie also owns a business that sells, well, a line of health supplement products. And next birthday in September, he will be 85 years old. So there he is, rock and roller, teen idol, Frankie Avalon. Four of his hits, November 59, Why? His biggest of all was Venus out of February 59, July 58, Gingerbread, and his first big hit, January 1958, and a song called Dee Dee Dinah. Frankie Avalon, our foreplay this hour. Hope you enjoyed it. Coming up in the next hour, got a better one, I reckon. Australia, New Zealand singer, songwriter and guitarist, considered Australian New Zealand pioneer, rock and soul. He's coming up in the next hour. He's from New Zealand, as I said. And he also did a bit of backing when they toured Australia. What else can I tell you? Appeared in Johnny O'Keefe's show, Sing Sing Sing, and a few others. Went overseas, and there's a whole lot of other things that this bloke did. So that's coming up in the next hour. So whatever you do, stay stuck and don't miss a thing. Here's Gone Ho, great song called Time.

0: number one female vocalist of the 1960s, charted 60 hits during the 1960s. She did pretty well. Number one in the US and number 10 here in Australia. And her name, Brenda Lee. And in September 1960, I Want to Be Wanted. Roger Miller, Roger the Dodger, from Fort Worth in Texas, singer, songwriter, and guitarist, had a string of hits. How many? I don't know. Heaps. What did he have? Dang Me. That was one of his biggest hits in 1964. England Swings. What else? Kansas City. What else? Boeing, Boeing, Chug-a-Lug. What else was there? Me and Bobby McGee and a whole bunch of them. Yep, he was a great singer. And it's so great that Lawsy used to close his show with him singing the Glen Campbell song called Less of Me. And he used that song for decades. And he was a good mate of Roger Miller too, John Laws. And that's Walking in the Sunshine. All right, it's a 4:09 here at Great Lakes FM. Boy, time flies when you're having fun, doesn't it? What have we got coming up? I'm glad you asked. We've got coming up in the hour. We got John Lennon. How about that? Got the Beach Boys. Who else have we got? Vaughan Munro, a song that he dedicated to his wife when they got married. So that's coming up this hour too. So don't go away. In the meantime, guess what?
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0: We've got to check the weather for you. Firstly, for the mid-north coast, forecast mostly sunny. Chance of morning fog, slight chance of a shower in the north, near zero chance elsewhere, and light winds. Now, today, not bad, heading for a top of 18 to 23 degrees. And what? Sunrise, 13 to 7. And UV index is 3, moderate, so sun protection still recommended, and best times between 11 and 2 this afternoon. Mid-north coastal waters, Smoky Cape to Seal Rocks, mostly sunny day, nor'easterlies, about 10 knots, increasing to 10 to 15 knots in the early morning, then wind shifting up to 20 knots offshore, south of Crowdy Head in the late evening. 1 metre seas and swell northeasterly below a metre. Tides, thinking of fishing, swimming, surfing. Be careful though. High tide, 6:06 this morning, 1.23 metres. And low tide at 8 minutes to midday and 0.35 of a metre. Outlook for tomorrow, glad you asked. Not real flash though. Chance of a shower, 13 to 22. Then for Monday, even worse. High chance of a shower, 14 to 20. Tuesday, medium chance of a shower, 11 to 20. Then it'll be cloudy for Wednesday, Thursday, Friday and Saturday. So all in all, not bad in this like today, but tomorrow and the next few days, a bit of dampness again. And yeah, but don't forget, the Bureau has weather modules and they check those models and they do those models almost every single hour, so the weather patterns can change fairly rapidly. Currently, 12 degrees and the wind northwesterly at 6 kilometres, gusts up to 10, 98% humidity, pretty high, barometer falling, 1,030 hectopascals. First light, 6:21, total daylight, 10 hours and 3 minutes. So the days are getting shorter in terms of daylight. Now, if we reach our top today of 22, still not bad. That's 5 degrees above average for this time of year. So pretty good. Get out there and enjoy. And as they say, yes, you got it. Life's better outside.
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Yep, that's Canadian-born orchestra conductor Percy Faith. And the sadder part about it, he was from Toronto in Canada, a promising pianist until his hands were badly burned in a fire and he switched to conducting. And boy, did he have great success with that. And we played one of his hits earlier, a theme from A Summer Place, that won him a Grammy and also was the record of the year. But that's from a song from Moulin Rouge, Where Is Your Heart? And out of April, 1953. One of my favourite bands, John Haywood and John Lodge, I suppose. They were the recruiting new members of the Moody Blues. They embraced the psychedelic rock movement of the late 1960s with their second album, Days of Future Past. And it was a fusion of rock with classical music and was performed with the London Festival Orchestra. And

0: 22 past 4 here at your local Great Lakes FM on this Saturday morning. Coming up, we've got one of my favourite Beatle, John Lennon. Don't go away.
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0: How about that? Song was inspired by the writers who went to see a Don McLean concert. And that's out of January 1973. She was raised in Arlington, Virginia, was a music teacher before she turned to singer, and boy, did she do pretty well. Killing Me Softly with his song Roberta Flack, number one in the US for 5 weeks, and number two here in Australia. Did pretty well. Nobody Told Me, from Liverpool, England, co-founder of the Beatles, yep, John Lennon, and the song that was released well and truly after he passed away in 1980. That was out of January 1984. And a great song, number five in the US, number nine here in Australia. And there it is, Nobody Told Me. It's a 27 to 5 here at your local Great Lakes FM on this Saturday morning, just for old time's sake. Brian Douglas Wilson was born on the 20th of June 1942, and he died just a few days short of his 83rd birthday on the 11th of June 2025. Let's remember Brian Wilson, and it's probably said by one of his fans, said, let's not lament what we have lost, but let's celebrate what we have. And as long as we listen to Brian Wilson, his memory will be there. So we'll play one of their hits coming up after these, so don't go away.
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Yeah. One of his fans said, Brian Wilson, musical genius, founder of the Beach Boys, passed from this world, called by God to join his heavenly chorus. And there's two of their great songs, California Girls, one of their biggies, and 409. That was the flip side of one of their first hits called Surf and Safari. And there they go, October 1962. Killing Me Softly, we played that for you, and Nobody Told Me, John Lennon. Coming up, let's skip flashback to Vaughan Munro, taking you back to 1941, famous theme song for him, known as The Voice with Hair on His Chest or Old Leather Tonsils. And he's from Akron in Ohio, baritone singer, of course. And the song that he wrote for his wife when they got married, and it's called Racing with the Moon.

0: Marilyn Monroe. How about that? Taking you back to 1941, called April. April 41, Racing with the Moon. Yep. How about that? It's a good song, isn't it? We lost him at the age of 61 in 1973. 14 to 5 here at your local Great Lakes FM. Our four players, we promised, an Australian and New Zealand singer, songwriter and guitarist, considered by many people as a pioneer of rock and rhythm and blues in Australasia. Who are we talking about? Max Merritt and the Meteors, and four of their songs coming up after these.
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There he goes. Maxwell James Merritt, New Zealand born, rose to prominence in New Zealand from 1958, relocated to Australia in 1964, and it was here in Australia that Max was acknowledged as one of the band's local performers and the best local performers of the 1960s and 1970s. And his influence did much to popularise soul music and rhythm and blues both in New Zealand and Australia. Max and the Meteors got their first gig at the Miller's Hotel in Manly and would perform to large patrons. He made his first appearance on the Johnny O'Keefe Sing Sing Sing show, and he was supported also by visiting overseas artists like the Rolling Stones and the Searchers. Over the years, the band had changed members, and Bob Birtle, Stuart Spears, yeah, he was an ex-jazz drummer, John Yuck Harrington, both formed the New Meteors. They relocated to England and signed with Astra Records, and their first release in 1975, A Little Easier, and that was followed with Slipping Away, and that was their number one Australian hit. And by 1977, the band declined and they were effectively, well, they disbanded. Max then relocated to America and to Nashville in Tennessee and signed with Polydor Records. In 1979, relocated to Los Angeles. Stewie Spears, Max's drummer, died of a heart attack in September 1986. He toured Australia, Max did, with Short Club Circuit in 2001 with Doug Parkinson under the banner Heart and Soul of Rock and Roll. Then there was It's a Long Way to the Top concert. And in mid-April 2007, Max was admitted to the Los Angeles hospital with symptoms of kidney failure. He was diagnosed with Goodpasture syndrome, a rare disorder that affects kidneys and the lungs. Max died in Los Angeles on the 24th of September 2020 at the age of 79 years, 13 years after being diagnosed with Goodpasture syndrome. Prior to his death in 2020, he released an album called I Can Dream, and that was released in November 2020. So there we go, Max Merritt and the Meteors, Slipping Away, his big hit in 1976, good feeling, good song, February 2071, and June 66, old Sam Cooke song, Shake, and of course the classic, his first big hit, Zip-a-dee-doo-dah, Max Merritt and the Meteors, our foreplay for the hour. 5:04, coming up in the next hour, we'll have a look at a couple of Marty Robbins hits, so don't go away, right here on your local Great Lakes FM. Here's Dave the Ray, Dave Clark 5.

That's a nice little ditty. It's simply called Manhattan Spiritual. Reg Owen and his orchestra. He had a bigger hit here in Australia, and only in Australia too. It was called The Happy Guitar. Remember that? But that one out of December 1958. Someday We'll Be Together. That's a nice song, isn't it? Diana Ross and the Supremes, and the song, even Johnny Bristol, who co-wrote the song, was in the background there, and it was a number one hit in the US, and here in Australia, would you believe, it only made number 60, and that was November 1959, 69. Superman, she's a good singer. She was originally with the Australian band called Freshwater, and that particular song written by Vander and Young from the Easy Beats, and she is a Sydney rock singer out of February 72, and from Leeds, England, pop singer and photographer, song written by his twin brother Paul, that was Barry Ryan, and would you believe he was a portrait celebrant. He did pictures of Ronald Reagan, also Margaret Thatcher, Sting and Paul McCartney. And we lost Paul in 1992, and then Barry died in 2021. So the twins died. But they left some good songs behind, and that was one of them. It was a huge hit all over the world, and it was called Eloise. 21 past five here at your local Great Lakes FM. If you just joined us, hello. Thanks for coming along for the ride. We're here till six, and you know what happened.

0: Sun protection is required, and that's between the hours 11 this morning through until 2 this afternoon. Now, the Macquarie Coastal Waters forecast, Smoky Cape to Seal Rocks, mostly sunny. That's the good news. Nor'easterlies up to 10 knots, increasing to 10 to 15 knots in the early morning. Seas reaching up to 20 knots offshore, south of Crowdy Head in the late evening. Seas around a metre, swell nor'easterly below a metre. If you're planning a bit of fishing, swimming or surfing, be extra careful. High tide, 6 past 6 this morning, 1.23 metres, and low tide, 8 minutes to 12 this morning, 0.35 of a metre. What have we got tomorrow? Yeah, it'll be not real flash, folks. Chance of a shower, 13 to 22. Monday, even worse, high chance of a shower, 14 to 20. Then for Tuesday, medium chance of a shower, 11 to 20. Then Wednesday, Thursday, Friday, Saturday and Sunday, cloudy. And temperatures into the low 10s, yeah, and low 20s. So there it is. Currently, 12 degrees. Feels like 11, little breeze out there, and that wind coming from the northwest at 6 kilometres, and gusts up to 10, humidity 97%, the bar 1,030 hectopascals, and steady. First light, 21 past 6 this morning, total daylight, 10 hours and 3 minutes, and if we reach our top today of 22 degrees, that's still 5 degrees above average for this time of year. So all in all, not a bad sort of day today, but tomorrow the wet comes for a couple of days and then cloudy conditions for the rest of the week. But as I keep reminding you, the Weather Bureau continues to do their weather models, and that could change in a matter of minutes and hours. So just keep listening to the radio and you'll be up to date with all the weather.
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Jesus, Donald, where's your true Hochwell? That's the way we sing the song in Scotland. But of course, the song might have more international appeal, sung something like this. 1, 2, 3, 4.

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Hey, just a minute. What are you doing there? Man, I'm rocking it, man. 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The song should be sung just exactly like this. Ah.

0: There's a little country song there. Satin Sheets, to cry on satin sheets to lie on. You remember that? That's taking you back to March 1973. Jeannie Pruitt. Yep, it was a number one country song in the US for 3 weeks. Here in Australia, it did pretty well. Got up to number four on our top 40 chart. She was from, what was it, Roll City in Alabama. And the country singer, songwriter and guitarist in the US had 25 hits in all, one number one and four top tens. So there she goes. Donald, Where's Your Trousers? Andy Stewart. There's a classic. Had two hits, two number one hits, actually. And that one was a big one out of August 1961. And the other one, a Scottish soldier, remember that, from Glasgow in Scotland, pop singer, also actor and comedian. Name, Andy Stewart. All right, 26 to 6 here at your local Great Lakes FM, Saturday morning, just for old time's sake, here with Graham Spicer. Good morning.
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How about that? That was out of May 1996. That was part of the rhythm section of the rock band U2. That's Adam Clayton and Larry Milton. And, of course, associated the Mission Impossible theme with Tom Cruise. And that was their hit there. Seaside Shuffle, remember that? Terry Dactyl and the Dinosaurs. Number 2 hit in the US. Here in Australia, got up to number 13. Their one and only hit here in Australia. English novelty band out of September 78. And Jonah Louie was a member of that particular band then. He had a few hits himself. Stop the Cavalry and You'll Always Find Me in the Kitchen. You remember them? We must play a couple of his songs. Haven't done that for a while. We'll do it soon. It's 17 to 6 right here at Great Lakes FM.

0: becoming popular again, isn't he? There's a movie out of him. There's TV specials about him. Michael Jackson. Wacko Jacko, they call him, but boy, what a talent he was. That's from the movie about a rat, Ben. And what do we have before that? I don't know. It's coming up to a quarter to six here at your local Great Lakes FM on this Saturday morning. If you just joined us, thanks for coming along for the ride. We're here through until six. Got news at six, and then you got it, Ian Green, keeping it country. So whatever you do, don't go away. Coming up, a double from one of the great country singers and songwriters, and a mammoth amount of country hits, and we'll play a couple of them after these, so don't go away.
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August 1962. Would you believe it was a number one song on the country music charts in the US, and it was number one for 8 weeks. It was even bigger than The Big Iron, which came out in 1960. That only reached number five on the country music charts. It was one of America's great country singers, had something like recorded more than 500 songs and 60 albums, won two Grammys, was also an avid race car driver, 35 races in all, and died at the age of just 57 in 1982. One of the greats, Marty Robbins, and Big Iron and Devil Woman. It's 6 to 6, Great Lakes FM. Here's Rockin' Rod, but not rockin', just ballad singer with this, one of nice songs.

Rock and Rod, Rod Stewart, and you're in my heart, you're in my soul. It's coming up to news time at 6 o'clock. We got to go. We'll be back to do it all again tomorrow. You have a great day. Weather-wise, looking pretty good. Get out there and enjoy. Take care. Have a happy day. Greenie coming in after the news.

0: 6 o'clock. Good morning. I'm Toby Goff. Mediators in Pakistan claim the final text of a peace deal between the United States and Iran has been agreed upon by both sides. Iranian officials say peace has never been closer, despite a brief exchange of military fire earlier this week. The tentative agreement is expected to be signed in the coming days and includes terms to dismantle Tehran's nuclear program. SpaceX has made history on Wall Street, soaring past a $2 trillion valuation on its first day of trading on the Nasdaq. The company's $75 billion float is officially the largest IPO in global history, beating the previous record held by Saudi Aramco. Now tipped to become the world's first trillionaire, founder Elon Musk says he could never have predicted the scale of his company's success.
1: I give SpaceX less than a 10% chance of succeeding at all. In fact, I told people this. I said, look, we're probably going to fail, but, you know, we should give it a try, because if we don't, we will never be a truly space-faring civilization.
0: A fifth man has been charged over the violent kidnapping of a 53-year-old from a Mount Pritchard tobacconist in February. Strike-forced Martinook detectives arrested the 29-year-old in Villawood yesterday, alleging he helped store and destroy a getaway vehicle. Pressure is mounting on the NRL over its management of internal gambling risks. It follows disclosures high-profile referee Ashley Klein was kept on the field for years, despite the administration knowing he lost over $400,000 in race betting. While the NRL maintains no rules were breached, advocates say the code's entire gambling policy for staff should be overhauled. Business leaders are warning of an economic downpour in the wake of Federal Labor's proposed capital gains tax changes. Carolee Katsimbanis explains.
2: Many people have claimed this to be the case since the budget was handed down last month, but now a former Treasury official does say the changes to CGT will leave Australian companies paying one of the highest tax rates in the world of more than 50% on retained corporate profits. Fund managers are warning these changes will put business off from reinvesting in Australia for growth, and it'll make Australia a less attractive place to locate and raise capital. Carolee Katsimbanis reporting.
0: Also making news, a 17-year-old boy is facing dangerous driving and weapons charges after a confrontation with police in Sydney's West. It's alleged he dragged an officer along the road for 20 metres on a dirt bike after attempting to avoid arrest. To finance the Dow Jones is trading up 343 points. The Nasdaq also up. The Australian dollar is buying 70.46 US cents.
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0: Live at the FIFA World Cup, Bosnia and Herzegovina League co-host Canada 1-0 at halftime. A 21st-minute tap-in from forward Jovo Lukic opening Bosnia's scoreline. The Dolphins have won 6 NRL games in a row for the first time in the club's history with a 48-10 demolition of the Roosters at Suncorp Stadium. The home side leading 36-0 at the 60th minute before Sydney could finally take their first points. Coach Trent Robinson says he's not worried about whether or not his team's in sync.
4: I felt like the spirit was really high. You could see how hard they were working for each other, but I did expect more out of some of the leaders out there, just to control those moments a bit better.
0: And New Zealand cricket legend Kane Williamson has announced his immediate retirement from international cricket. 6:04, that's news and sport.
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8: And a very good morning to you. Let's check it out. Sunny conditions with light winds. That's it. for the rest of today. Sounds great, doesn't it? And even better still, the temperature's 22 degrees for Fostertown and Curry, 23 Taree and Bulladela. We will take it. Macquarie coastal waters, smoky Cape to Seal Rocks. North-northeasterly winds up to 10 to 15 knots. They'll be reaching up to 20 knots offshore a little later this evening. The sea's around 1 metre on a northeasterly swell of below 1 metre.
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Good morning, welcome along to Keeping It Country. Ian Green with you. We are here until 10 and we're keeping it country until then. So I hope you can stick around and stay with us. Don't forget, Graham Spicer will return once again tomorrow morning between 2 and 6.

0: That, of course, as you realise, wasn't the original version of that one, but it was Hank Lachlan, and Please Help Me, I'm Falling, a bit of overdub there of some brass from Denny Davis. Yeah. Lacey J. Dalton and the Hillbilly Girl with the Blues. Crystal Gale, Talking in Your Sleep, good stuff for her. Don Gibson and, yeah, the Oh Lonesome Me, the track for him, and Andy Griggs in there as well. 22 past 6. Let's check out the conditions from Marine Rescue New South Wales Foster Tongue Curry Unit. She tells me she's busy this morning. She might be there or she may not. Good morning, Trish.
1: Good morning, Ian. I'm here, and yes, I've been busy.
0: Yeah, you were telling me you were very busy there for a little while.
1: I was, yeah. I've had there's 7 boats logged on, and 6 of them are logged on in the last 15, 16 minutes.
0: Oh, wow.
1: Yeah, I've had, there's 7 boats logged on, and 6 of them are logged on in the last 15, 16 minutes.
0: Oh, wow.

0: drop out of the exercise. Mm-hmm. But he was just ringing me with a bit of information about the process today.
1: Well, that's more important, Trish. Yep, for sure.
0: It is, and that's why there's only one of me here today, because my offside is going out on the boat today to the rescue exercise.
1: There you go. Now, if your offsider had been with you, there wouldn't have been anyone logging on. Yeah. It never fails, does it?
0: she'll be annoyed if we have a really busy day. She's not here.
1: Exactly, yes. Yeah. All right, well, listen, I'll let you get on with it. You give me the current conditions as you see them at the moment, if you can.
0: Right. Okay, sunrise is at 6:48. Cloud cover, I've written 1/8. There's a bit of guess in that this morning, but I can only see cloud along... on the horizon out at sea at the moment. There may be some over the mountains. I have been too busy for a last-minute check as it's got light enough to go and peer that way. Can't see through the tinted windows from in here.
1: Mm-hmm.
0: Temperature's 14 degrees. The seas and swell are great. The sea's around a metre and the swell is northeasterly, probably below a metre. Wind, the highest I've seen the wind this morning has been 3 knots from the southwest.
1: Oh, wow.
0: The offshore forecast is for north to northeasterly, mm-hmm. 10 to 15, but it hasn't picked up yet.
1: Yeah.
0: Bar's good. Barometer's 1,030.
1: Oh, lovely. Yeah, that's up nice and high.
0: Starting to see why I've been busy.
1: Yes, exactly. Yep. It's not hard to tell, that's for sure. Yeah, definitely.
0: So high tide. Mm-hmm. 6 minutes past six, so we've just passed high tide of 1.23 of a metre, and low tide will be at 11:52 of 0.35 of a metre.
1: Great stuff. Well, I had better get out of your way then, just in case you get another call, or you get a radio call or something.
0: I will be getting more, but at the moment it's suddenly gone quiet again. I like to all do it at once.
1: Hey, let them know that you're going to go and put the kettle on to make a cup of coffee, and then they'll all bombard you again.
0: Or even on non-busy days, I don't like to do that around this time in the morning.
1: Wait
0: till about... It eases, you know, people really like to go out between 6 and 7.
1: Oh, okay. Right, that's the busiest time.
0: Yeah.
1: Okay, right. Yeah, and then you can make a cup of coffee and enjoy it, yeah.
0: Get my breakfast out.
1: I don't blame you, Trish. Yeah, way to go. Good stuff. All right, well, you have a wonderful week, won't you?
0: Thanks, Ian.
1: All right, take care.
0: Thank you. Okay. Bye.
1: Bye-bye. There she is. That's Trish from Marine Rescue New South Wales, Foster Tongue Curry Unit. One very busy lady this morning. But never fails that when you're by yourself. I mean, if you had her offside with her, there'd hardly be anyone wanting to contact her. 6:25. We're keeping it country until 10. Good morning. Welcome along.

0: Oh, yeah, that's Mac Davis. And the track there for Mac Davis, Baby, Don't Get Hooked on Me. And what about that great classic in there as well for the Bellamy Brothers? If I said you had a beautiful body, would you hold it against me? It is now 24 to 7. Good morning, Ian Green, with you. We're keeping it country until 10.
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0: For your Saturday, sunny with light winds. The expected top temperatures today, 22 degrees, Foster, Tuncurry, Taree and Bulladilla, 23. At this time of year, we will take it. Macquarie Coastal Waters, Smoky Cape to Sewer Rocks, north-northeasterly winds, 10 to 15 knots, reaching up to 20 knots offshore a little later this evening. Seas around 1 metre on a northeasterly swell below 1 metre.
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0: Oh, yeah, the way today's shaping up to be, you wouldn't think it was winter in paradise, would you? But it definitely is. 23 to 7 right now. It is time for the classic Slim Dusty double play. And here we go with the classic Slim Dusty double play for another Saturday morning. A Land He Calls His Own and Axe Mark on the Gidgee. That's the two great songs for Slim Dusty this morning. And then straight after that one, good morning, Mick. Mick down there at Lochinvar, how are you this morning, my friend? I hope you are fit and well and feeling great. There you go, Mick, the song you want to hear. Oh, yeah, bit of a tearjerker, this one, towards the end of this song. From Ellis and Wince Coles. It's just simply called Poppy. That's from Mick down there at Lochinvar. So Mick, that'll be coming your way, my friend, straight after the classic Slim Dusty double play.

0: Ah, there we go. Told you it was a bit of a tearjerker towards the end of that song. That is Ellison Wince Coles and Poppy. We played that one for Mick down there at Lochinvar this morning. And our classic Slim Dusty double play. Oh, yeah. Axe Mark on the Gidgee and A Land He Calls His Own. Yeah, some good stuff there for the great Slim Dusty. At 9 to 7, right here on Great Lakes FM, we're keeping it country until 10 this morning. And coming up after the break, Johnny Horton and North to Alaska. That's for Ted up there at Dorigo this morning. And, yeah, I agree with you, Mick. I do. I reckon at the moment, up there at Dorigo, that'd feel like Alaska, to be honest with you. I'm glad you're acclimatised to it, Ted. That one's coming your way, my friend. So I hope you enjoy that one. And, Statler Brothers in there as well. Bed of Roses. That's for Gordon down there at Lochinvar. Good morning, Gordon. And, a memory lapse. You know what that means, don't you, Keith? I do have your song, and that will be coming your way as well.
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0: Oh, yeah, we'd love to have you along with us. We really would. It'd be great if you could do that for us. It's now 8 to 7, and hey, Keith over at Gloucester, good morning, pal. Keith, for you, hey, how could I forget this one? From the great Patsy Rigger from New Zealand. What a lovely lady and a lovely voice, Patsy Rigger, and her version of Sailor. That's coming your way, Keith. It will be right after we hear from Johnny Horton with this one. North to Alaska for Johnny Horton. Good morning, welcome along. This is Keeping It Country. We're doing it until 10.

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1: It's 7 o'clock. Good morning. I'm Toby Goff. Police have arrested another suspect over the February abduction of a Western Sydney man. Donna Sirimana reports.
2: Police were told four unknown males in balaclavas approached the 53-year-old before assaulting him and forcing him into a car. Strike Force Martinook detectives now arresting a fifth man, a 29-year-old, at a Villawood home yesterday morning. Police will allege in court that he helped the criminal group by storing and later burning a getaway hatchback used in the abduction. He was refused bail today, while four other co-accused remain before the courts. Donna Sirimana reporting.
1: Iran's foreign ministry says a memorandum of understanding with the United States could be signed remotely within the next few days. White House officials remain optimistic about the deal, which could see a formal signing ceremony held in Switzerland as early as Sunday. If finalised, the ceasefire deal would trigger a 60-day period of negotiations to implement terms and dismantle Tehran's nuclear program. The stock market debut of SpaceX has officially cemented founder Elon Musk's status as the world's very first trillionaire. While some analysts claim the company is overvalued, the stock's 23% surge overnight makes it the sixth largest company in the US. Financial experts say the listing is an important test of investor appetite ahead of highly anticipated offerings from artificial intelligence rivals OpenAI and Anthropic. Back at home, two plumbing businesses have been banned from trading for scamming customers and acting as proxies for another deregistered business. Prestigious Plumbing and Professionals and their directors have been fined more than $120,000 for directing customers to Australian Trades. The state's Building Commissioner, James Sherrard, says they were alerted by several complaints of misconduct.
3: They effectively have been conducting themselves in an unscrupulous fashion. Unconscionable conduct, more than 120 complaints. We've cancelled their licences, and this is effectively their attempt to rebirth.
1: The NRL is facing growing calls to overhaul its gambling policies. It follows revelations top referee Ash Klein was allowed to officiate despite a severe racing betting habit, which he's since recovered from. While the league had previously banned referees from betting on their own sport, analysts say the code must now consider a total ban on all sports and racing wagering. And bounty hunters will be paid up to $50 a pig under a new eradication plan put forward by the state's opposition. The $300 million feral pest policy, as an election promise, includes a state-first two-year bounty pilot program. To finance just before close, the Dow Jones is trading up 353 points, the Nasdaq up 79, the Australian dollar is buying 70.45 US cents.
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1: The Dolphins' record-winning streak has continued in round 15 of the NRL. Andrew Lucas reports.
5: The Dolphins have won six games in a row for the first time in their history, belting the Roosters 48-10 at Suncorp Stadium. 12 players missed the match due to origin duty, but the Dolphins were a class above in front of over 20,000 fans. The home side led 36-0 before the Roosters finally got on the board 60 minutes into the contest. It finished 8-2 as the Dolphins moved into the top four. Andrew Lucas, Sydney.
1: At the FIFA World Cup, co-host Canada has drawn their Group B clash with Bosnia 1-1, and Australia's Oscar Piastri has finished in the top three of both opening practice sessions for the Spanish Formula One Grand Prix. 7:04, that's news and sport.
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8: For your Saturday, sunny with light winds. They expect the top temperatures today, 22 degrees. Foster, Tuncurry, Tarree and Bulladilla, 23. At this time of year, we will take it. Macquarie coastal waters, Smoky Cape to Sewer Rocks. North-northeasterly winds, 10 to 15 knots, reaching up to 20 knots offshore a little later this evening. Seas around 1 metre on a northeasterly swell below 1 metre.
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8: And it is now right on 7. Make that 6 past 7. I'll get it right eventually. Yeah, look at the clock properly. Everything will be right. 6 past 7. And Gordon at Lochinvar. No, I didn't forget you, mate. I hope you're still listening and tuned in down there. Good morning, pal. The song for you. Yes. You can blame the other guys, mate, for choosing long, long, long songs. Yeah, here you go. Here's the song you want to hear, Gordon, from the Statler Brothers, Bed of Roses. And then straight after the Statler Brothers, good morning, Fred. How are you, my friend? Hey, Fred, I only just got the message, mate, during the week about the requests you wanted. And so here you go, my friend. You want to hear a Joy McKean double play, wind-up gramophone, and then when it's lamp lighting time in the valley. Phones. Amazing. That's the second time in a row, isn't it? Two Saturdays in a row now. Yeah. Can't talk on the phone and talk to you at the same time, can I? Makes life a bit difficult. Now, as I was saying for Fred, who is the husband of Jennifer. Good morning to Jennifer. Got another one for you as well. Right now, for Fred, the wind-up gramophone. And then when it's lamp lighting time in the valley and Red River Valley, you get a bonus, Fred. And that, of course, for Joy McKean, of when it's lamp lighting time in the valley and Red River Valley. That's a medley, and that was taken from the album The Entertainer, Slim Dusty Live at the Sydney Opera House. And that was back in the 70s. Back in the late 70s for Slim, yeah, when he appeared at the Opera House. So that one's coming your way. And then this is the all-time best version you will ever hear of this song. Red Steagall and Little Joe the Wrangler. Oh, yeah, what a beauty. From the album For All Our Cowboy Friends from 1977 for Red Steagall with this one. Little Joe the Wrangler, his version of this. The best all-time ever version you will hear of this song. Good on you, Fred. And then Jennifer, as I just mentioned, song for you. I know you love this one. From Rick Hopkins, All About the Dingo. First up for Fred, let's kick it off. First up for Gordon, I should say, at Lochinvar. Good morning, Gordon. Haven't forgotten you, mate. Here's the Statler Brothers.

across the plains. The tears swelled in his eyes and he felt blind. He made tracks for home, but he left a toe behind. His mother licked the wound and made it right, but he wouldn't leave his home till it was night.

That is Rick Hopkins, and that's the little saga there all about the dingo. We played that one for Jennifer this morning, and then for Fred as well. There you go, Fred. Those songs for you there. Red Steagall with Little Joe the Wrangler. Wasn't that a great version? Told you it was. Top version. The best all-time ever version on that one. And also the Joy McKean double play, When It's Lamplighting Time in the Valley and Red River Valley. And before that one, the wind-up gramophone. It is now 26 past 7. And we're keeping it country until 10 this morning. Ian Green with you. Thank you for your company wherever you may be listening, whether you're listening via the wireless or via the internet. Hey, it's great to have your company on this Saturday morning. It really is.

0: There he goes. That is George Hamilton the Fourth and Jimmy Brown the Newsboy. It is now right on 7:30. That means it's time that we check out a little bit of local news.
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3: I'm Doug Hodges and this is the local news. 20-year-old Diana Krupe has been recognised in the New South Wales Parliament following the launch of a new business, Support to Independence, a community-based service designed to help young people develop confidence, independence and essential life skills. Local MP Tanya Thompson acknowledged Ms. Krupe's achievement in the Parliament of New South Wales this week, praising her initiative and determination in establishing the service at such a young age. Support to Independence aims to assist young people as they navigate everyday challenges and develop the skills needed to live more independently. Starting a business at any age can be challenging, but Ms. Krupe has taken on the task with a strong focus on supporting others within the community. The recognition highlights the growing role young entrepreneurs are playing in delivering services that address community needs while creating opportunities for others. A Halliday's Point grocery store has been crowned New South Wales Supermarket of the Year at the 2026 Australian United Retailers Store Excellence Awards. The independently owned Foodworks Halliday's Point was announced New South Wales champion at the gala event held at Melbourne's Crown Palladium in late April, where it also won national awards for Most Outstanding Department, Fresh Food and Most Outstanding Department, Bakery. The store also won the Penny Chambers Award for the Best Young Foodworks Employee, Emma Garland. Foodworks Halliday's Point owners Adam and Casey Heathcote have taken out a number of industry awards at the recent Australia United Retailers Store Excellence Awards. After collecting awards for bakery and fresh food, Ms. Heathcote had barely returned to a seat when the Halliday's Point store was announced New South Wales Supermarket of the Year. Ms. Heathcote, together with her husband Adam, has owned the store for the past 18 months, having taken over from her parents who operated the store for the previous 15 years. They employ a staff of 60 and provide a crucial link as a retail grocery supplier to the area for those residing between Foster Tuncurry and Taree. Their scale of operation also allows the store to source from local providers, reinforcing the community connection. And finally, the Manning Valley BMX track became a hub of high-speed action over the June long weekend when the 2026 Oz Cycling BMX Racing State Series rolled into Taree. With perfect weather gracing the event, about 500 riders hit the track each day for rounds 3 and 4 of the series, drawing competitors from across the state. In addition to the state series age groups, the weekend featured a unique trans-Tasman showcase known as the Mighty 11s, pitting the best 11-year-old riders from Australia and New Zealand against each other in head-to-head combat-style racing. Points from this Australian round will be tallied and carried over to a second round in New Zealand next month to crown the ultimate champion. I'm Doug Hodges, and this is Great Lakes FM Local News.
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0: For your Saturday, sunny with light winds. The expected top temperatures today, 22 degrees, Foster, Tuncurry, Taree and Bulloonooloo, 23. At this time of year, we will take it. Macquarie coastal waters, Smoky Cape to Suwa Rocks, north-northeasterly winds, 10 to 15 knots, reaching up to 20 knots offshore a little later this evening. Seas around 1 metre on a northeasterly swell below 1 metre.
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0: Oh, yeah, that's what it is. It is now 24 to 8. Good morning. Welcome along. Make that 26 to 8. That's better. How did I get 24 out of 26? Yeah, 26 to 8. That's what it is. We're here until 10, keeping it country. That is what we're doing. And right now, good morning to Pam down there at Madawi. Good morning to you, Pam. Here you go. You want to hear a couple of songs. First up, hey, this takes us back in time. This is back to the days of the old hillbillies. Yeah. First two songs. First up, Billy Starlight. What a beauty. The Red Morning Sun. And then straight after that one, Tex Morton, If You Please, Give Me Heaven. Your two songs, Back to the Hillbilly Days, and then Gene Watson, Mama Sold Roses. That's for Pam down there at Madawi this morning. Let's kick it off with Billy Starlight.

0: Ah, yeah, there he goes. Gene Watson and Mama Sold Roses. And I told you those first two were going back to the hillbilly days. The great Tex Morton with If You Please, Give Me Heaven, and Billy Starlight with The Red Morning Sun. Two classic songs there from the hillbilly era. And we played those ones for Pam down there at Madowie this morning. It is now right on 7:45 and coming up after the break. Good morning to Kitty in Taree. Hey, Kitty. I know you're going to enjoy this one because it's one of your favourites from Leanne Chalk and Vince Coles, Like the Rose. Kitty, it's heading your way right after this. And yeah, computers. If things will work correctly, we will be right.
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1: It's 8 o'clock. Good morning. I'm Toby Goff. Rocket and satellite company SpaceX has debuted on Wall Street, with founder Elon Musk becoming the world's first trillionaire. Nine's US correspondent Reid Butler.
2: SpaceX is famous for its launches, and this might be the most successful one yet. The largest IPO in history, raising more than $100 billion. Not bad for a company which actually recorded a net loss of $5 billion last year. But with today's public offering, Elon Musk's net worth soared above $1 trillion. He's become the world's first trillionaire. The debut of the rocket and satellite company is the first of many IPOs related to artificial intelligence. The trillionaire himself spoke this morning. He said he gave SpaceX a less than 10% chance of surviving. 4,400 of SpaceX's current and former staff have become millionaires after the shares they earned while working there became worth a small fortune. Reid Butler, Los Angeles.
1: An emerging peace deal between the US and Iran could soon see the Strait of Hormuz reopened to global energy transit. The pact, reportedly agreed upon by both sides in text and to be signed in the coming days, paves the way for a phased lifting of sanctions on Tehran. Back at home, police have arrested another suspect over the abduction of a Western Sydney man. A 29-year-old Villawood man was refused bail, facing charges for allegedly hiding and burning a getaway car used in the Mount Pritchard kidnapping. Crossbench MPs are calling for the Prime Minister to launch a royal commission into Australia's domestic violence crisis. Teal Independent Sally Steggall and Monique Ryan argue the family law system is broken, warning abusers are weaponising court proceedings against their victims. The state opposition has pledged $300 million to fight feral pests if elected, including a first-of-its-kind bounty on feral pigs. Under the pilot, registered hunters would pocket up to $50 per pig snout to protect local farmers. Invasive Species Council Chief Executive Jack Goff says farmers can't tackle pests alone.
3: Next week we've got the New South Wales budget as well, and I'm going to be looking very closely to see whether the government will be looking at a baseline increase and a change to the longevity of funding, because that is desperately needed.
1: Also making news, frontline youth workers say teenagers in Sydney's West are being drawn to increasingly violent gang-related crimes. Long-term mentors in Merrylands warn a dangerous gangster lifestyle and quick cash payments are blinding children as young as 15 to the reality of jail. To finance, the Dow Jones has closed up 353 points, the NASDAQ up 79, one Australian dollar is buying 70.44 US cents.
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1: Canada has drawn its FIFA World Cup clash with Bosnia-Herzegovina 1-1 in Toronto. The co-hosts coming from a goal down with a 78th-minute goal from star striker Kyle Larin.
5: Canada looking to oblige here. It's Kyle Larin! The goal-scoring feeling they craved on their own patch.
1: Call on SBS. The Dolphins' NRL winning streak has grown to the largest in the club's history. A 48-10 win over the Roosters at Suncorp Stadium made it six in a row for the home side, holding firm in fourth on the ladder. In the Super Rugby semi-finals, the Chiefs have taken down the Reds 46 points to 24, and Kiwi batting legend Kane Williamson has announced his shock retirement from international cricket. It's 8:04. That is the very latest in news and sport.
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8: For your Saturday, sunny with light winds. They expect the top temperatures today, 22 degrees. Foster, Tuncurry, Taree and Bulladela, 23. At this time of year, we will take it. Macquarie coastal waters, Smoky Cape to Suwa Rocks. North-northeasterly winds, 10 to 15 knots, reaching up to 20 knots offshore a little later this evening. Seas around 1 metre on a northeasterly swell below 1 metre.
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0: that's Patsy Cline and the song there for her, I Can See an Angel, and Sonny James, and a big, big hit there for Sonny James out of the 60s. It was one of those songs for Sonny James that, well, they call a crossover hit. It was a big hit on the pop charts as well as the country charts. Young Love. We're keeping it country until 10 this morning. It is now 10 past 8.
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0: Glory, glory to South Sydney.
2: Well, we're supposed to sing
0: here
2: that.
0: Yeah, here he is. He's ready to talk to me this morning. Alan Hughes, good
2: glory,
0: morning.
2: Glory, glory to South Sydney.
0: Hey, thank you, Alan.
2: Now, that's the second time I've sung that.
0: I know.
2: It's the last
0: thank
2: time
0: you.
2: I'm going to sing it. But I know you're doing very well, but just think about my beloved Bulldogs.
0: Yeah.
2: They won by 2 points.
0: They did, yes. When do they play again? Have they got the bye this weekend?
2: No, they've got the bye this week, I think.
0: Oh, okay.
2: Yeah, pretty sure they've got the bye.
0: We get the bye next weekend.
2: So anyway, good luck to South Sydney. They played well.
0: They did, didn't they? Yeah.
2: They really put the...
0: They done well for Jai Arrow.
2: Yes.
0: Yeah.
2: That's the important part. They did well for him.
0: Exactly.
2: But... Anyway, I suppose we better get on the local sports.
0: Before, if you can, juggle it with your computer there. Could you get that microphone just a little bit closer? I know. I've got to tell him this all the time.
2: Does the microphone turn into a printer?
0: Beautiful. Yeah.
2: I just thought I'd say that.
0: He's been having problems all week with his printer.
2: Yeah, and my wife's car.
0: Well, I wasn't going to say that, mate, but you brought that up. Yep. Well, at least, mate, you haven't gone as bad as when you backed into the water parcel.
2: Do you remember that, do you?
0: That was a classic. Okay. How could you forget it? I bet Yvonne doesn't.
2: Well, she got another car.
0: She got another car, but I bet she thought you'd have to swim out.
2: Yeah, well, that's true. Anyway, look, let's talk about local sport.
0: Okay.
2: Now, last week I spoke about a young upcoming bowler. Well, she certainly has not let her supporters down. With her father, Shannon White, young Chloe won the Priceline tournament, which was played over 3 days last weekend, with 5 wins. I tell you, Ed, we'll hear a lot more about this young teenager.
0: Good on her.
2: She's very, very, very good, and she has a great attitude too, I must. Anyway, well, the Mixed Fours Tour will be held on Saturday, the 4th of July. All those people who don't know, that's American Independence Day.
0: It is, yeah, that's right. It is too.
2: Foster Bowling Club, lunches included. Sponsored by Alan Pierce Funerals, who Alan is also a radio sponsor here. So contact the Bowls Coordinator on 0438 911 553 for full details.
0: You're talking about the 4th of July, American Independence Day. Yeah. That's the time also where Trump's got that UFC or whatever they call it on the front lawn of the White House. Oh, yeah, crazy.
2: You're just a ball of knowledge, aren't you? Now, last week you spoke about a subject that I hadn't covered. And that was handball.
0: Yes.
2: Right?
0: Yes.
2: Now, handball is a sport in which two teams of 7 players each pass the ball using their hands with the aim of throwing it into a goal of the opposing team. Now, the stand-up match consists of 2 periods of 30 minutes, and the team that scores the more goals, of course, wins.
0: Well, that's, yes.
2: That's obvious, isn't it, really?
0: Handball
2: in Australia is growing. A couple of weeks ago, some of the country's best handball clubs completed in the Australian Handball Club Championships in Coffs Harbour.
0: That's what I told you, yeah.
2: Yeah, I know that, I know. So I did my homework. So anyway, the men and the women's teams from across Australia are coming together for an exciting tournament. Now, records fell at the Great Lakes College Carnival.
0: Really?
2: These young guys, you know. Mario Thompson equaled the high jump record. Matthew Linden throwing the discus. The Great Lakes College Athletics Carnival saw many outstanding track and field events broken at the Tuncurry Oval. In all, would you believe 11 records were broken on that day?
0: 11?
2: Yep. Equaling. And they just keep coming. You know, this area and I repeat it again and again. Produces athletes, whether they be footballers, track runners, wrong. Whatever.
0: We have some great athletes, don't we?
2: We do.
0: Really do.
2: Yep. We've had their pitch. Mm-hmm. Now, you know, as I said, we don't have to worry about our future because our athletes are already here.
0: Exactly. Yep. All I can say about that is, Alan, oh, to be young again.
2: Did you have to remind me? I mean, really.
0: I was counting myself. Well, I was counting myself in that as well.
2: Backwards.
0: Yeah.
2: Right. Anyway, local soccer players get Matilda's halftime opportunity. That's a wonderful thing. 10 young soccer players from Gloucester Duncurry were given the chance of a lifetime when they took the field during the halftime at the Australian Matilda's soccer team's friendly match against Mexico.
0: Oh, really?
2: In Newcastle.
0: Wow.
2: Now, the children, they were aged between 6 and 12, and while a larger group participated in the program, 10 boys and girls were chosen to attend the event. Mm. With the youngest, get this, age of six.
0: Wow.
2: Now, they were provided with uniforms and had the opportunity to run on the field during halftime and play against other children from other clubs in front of thousands, and I mean thousands.
0: Oh, yeah, you bet.
2: You know?
0: The place would have been packed.
2: Yeah. Do you notice it rained this week?
0: Sorry?
2: Do you notice it rained? It did rain at your place.
0: Not a lot.
2: Well, I'll tell you.
0: Yeah.
2: It was Thursday night, I think. It was Thursday night.
0: Yeah.
2: It poured it here.
0: Oh, yeah. We had some good rain on Thursday night. We had a storm, actually. Below us.
2: Yeah, well,
0: we heard a bit of thunder, bit of a rumble and that.
2: It rained.
0: No, we only had a good shower of rain for about 20, 30 minutes.
2: Yeah, fair enough. Well, it hasn't affected the Rugby League Group 3 this week.
0: Oh, good.
2: Now, a catch-up match from round 4, which was postponed.
0: Yeah.
2: Wigan was played. Wigan 34 defeated Port City 18.
0: You live in a wet area.
2: Now, round 7 starts today. Wigan Tigers play with Tyree City Panthers at Wigan.
0: Yes.
2: Home ground at 3 o'clock. Port Macquarie Sharks versus Old Bar Pirates at Port Regional. That's also at 3 o'clock.
0: Okay.
2: Now, tomorrow, and that's Sunday, because I know it's Sunday tomorrow, Warhope Blues versus Macleay Valley Mustangs at 2:45 at the Warhope home ground.
0: Because it makes sense today, Saturday.
2: Yeah, it does. I'm good at that. Foster Tuncurry Hawks versus Port City Breakers at the Foster Tuncurry home ground. Now, if you've got the opportunity, it's a great day out there, Dave. Get out and
0: see these people.
2: See them play.
0: What's happened? What's happened? The weather's so good today.
2: It is. It's a great day.
0: And I mean, but you're here too.
2: Yeah.
0: And the weather's so good.
2: Exactly. Well, back to golf. Yeah. 10 players attended Pacific Palms course after the recent rains, which closed the course because of Smith's Lake overflowing. Now, today they had a chip-off to separate Chris Wallace and Peter Yule for a big prize, with Chris Wallace providing a statement chip, which Peter could not miss.
0: Not being a golfer, what is the chip-off?
2: Well, you chip in to see who won the hole, just outside.
0: Okay.
2: That's what I used to do.
0: Right.
2: But I haven't played golf for a couple of years now.
0: Right.
2: Both golfers carded a reasonable 32 net scores. Now, the nearest pits, there were a few and far between, with Peter Yule picking up the only one on the sixth. The longest drive went to Peter Billinghurst. Now, at the moment, my mate Jeff...
0: Uh-oh, yeah.
2: He's not having a good time.
0: Isn't he? Now, he's not back in the trees again, is he?
2: No, but he won the... He had a 40 and he managed to win the sausages on the ninth.
0: How did he manage to do that?
2: Well, I won't say anything. I know he's the treasurer. He must have some sort of power. Sorry, Jeff. anyway, thanks for all the members who renewed their membership. Don't forget the fees are the same as last year. And like last year, all renewal members get a free game next Wednesday. So don't forget, it's a great course down there. It's so picturesque. It's a great place to live. Now, you asked me, I reckon around about 12 months ago.
0: Yes.
2: Might be longer.
0: No, I couldn't remember. It had to be long. I wasn't here 12 months ago.
2: Weren't you?
0: No.
2: Nine months?
0: No, longer than that.
2: Longer than that, is it?
0: Yeah. I finished up in April last year. When Colleen had to go down for all those operations.
2: Yeah, well, anyway, that's the memory gone. Anyway, what I'm going to talk about is the Manning Valley BMX.
0: Yeah.
2: Shines as Raiders descent for the State Series doubleheader, becoming the hub of log speed weekend over the June. Now, it was rolled out of Taree. Perfect weather. And it was perfect weather that long weekend. 500 riders, would you believe? 500 hit the track each day.
0: Woohoo.
2: Now, some of the best riders came from New Zealand and battled it out on the Taree circuit. Now, the State Series, which is a unique trans-Australian showcase, well, they brought an influx of visitors. The local valley riders held their own, but on their own home turf. Now, that's reasonable.
0: Good on them. Hey,
2: so, anyway, one of
0: the
2: blokes, Indi, Clifton, who won the highly competitive Superclass Series, female, as well as second place finish against the 14-year-old boys. Now, she's currently picked in the top two in Australia.
0: This is Indi.
2: For the world titles in Brisbane in 5 weeks.
0: This is Indi you're talking about.
2: Sorry?
0: This is Indi.
2: Yeah.
0: Been picked for the... Wow.
2: Yeah. I mean,
0: good on her. Whoa.
2: Now, I know you don't think this is a sport.
0: Yeah?
2: I know, man.
0: Oh, you're not getting on the chess, are you?
2: Now, the 2026 Stroud Brick and Rolling Pin Throwing Competition will be on the 11th of July. Now, it's getting close, people.
0: Who claimed I said it wasn't a sport?
2: Well, you claimed chess wasn't a sport.
0: Well, no. but this is different. Completely different. It's like chalk and cheese.
2: Well, throwing a brick is different, is it?
0: Yeah.
2: It's a chess board.
0: Is it like chalk and cheese?
2: All right, I'll go on. Anyway, it begins on the strip grade at 10 a.m.
0: Yes.
2: Team registrations are at 10:30, with categories including the men, the women and the kids, juniors and the masters. And don't forget the ever popular rubber chicken throwing.
0: Now
2: the main event gets away at 10 a.m.
0: Gets me.
2: Now, the tossie is not the only highlight of the day. There's activities for the kids, art awards, market stalls, cootie exhibition, and live music. What else do you want?
0: Exactly.
2: Now,
0: sounds like a fun day.
2: Yeah, I mean, looking at the time, I really.
0: Oh, you're right. You still keep going. Yeah,
2: okay.
0: You can keep going. Don't worry about it. Yep, everything's good.
2: All right, I'll
0: everything's
2: keep going.
0: Good.
2: Well,
0: yep.
2: Don't forget. Ian and myself, one day, we'll get fit.
0: We will. One day we will get fit.
2: And we'll go to the Pebble Beach and all those people who are running, jogging, walking. Every Saturday, it's on at 8 a.m.
0: We're not going to promise.
2: Perfect day today. Get out there.
0: It is. It's couldn't be a better... Yeah, you couldn't wish for a better day for it.
2: The event takes place at the Bicentennial Walk in Pebbly Beach Parkland, just off Head Street. And it doesn't cost you anything. What else do you want?
0: Exactly.
2: Now, it's free. Come on.
0: It's all right for us to tell people to go.
2: Don't forget to get your barcode. Cause otherwise, if you forget it, you won't get a time.
0: Oh, okay.
2: So, take place at your own enjoyment.
0: Yeah.
2: Be it in, go get motorised scooters.
0: You bet.
2: And come along, join whatever your pace. Just have a great day. Get out there, get fit, forget Netflix.
0: Exactly.
2: Join whatever your pace. Just have a great day. Get out there. Get fit. Forget Netflix.
0: Exactly.
2: Goodbye. Goodbye.

0: but I turned the sunroof on instead of the headlights. But anyway,
1: I still want to try and work out how you done that.
0: Well, it was quite simple, don't you know me?
1: Yeah. Sorry?
0: I'm going home now. Goodbye.
1: There he is. It's been one of those weeks for him. Alan Hughes, he'll join us again at the same time next Saturday morning with a wrap of local sport. So you can join Alan then and find out what's been going on in his world over the week.
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0: doesn't get any better really listening to that man, does it? He needs no introduction. You know who he is, don't you? Of course. But just in case, Declan Nerney. He comes from Ireland, does Declan, and I went there for him. The same eyes that always drove me crazy, and Tom T. Hall with the old side of town. It's now 29 to 9.
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0: For your Saturday, sunny with light winds. The expected top temperatures today, 22 degrees, Foster, Tuncurry, Taree and Bulladilla, 23. At this time of year, we will take it. Macquarie coastal waters, Smoky Cape to Sewer Rocks, north-northeasterly winds, 10 to 15 knots, reaching up to 20 knots offshore a little later this evening. Seas around 1 metre on a northeasterly swell below 1 metre.
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0: Oh yeah, that's what it is. Winter in Paradise at 27 to 9. And right now, very good morning to Bill and Vicky and Miles in Queensland. They're listening in via the net this morning. Bill and Vicky, good morning to you. Hope you're having a great Saturday morning. And hey, Vicky, great to know that you're with us once again for a Saturday morning. You've got the weekend off again. Great stuff. Hey, you beauty. Hey, first up for you, ladies first, Bill. And first up for you, Vicky, this one from Dina Carter. Did I shave my legs for this? That's the question Dina Carter's asking. Hope you don't ask that question, do you, Vicky? Did I shave my legs for this? And then, Vicky, this is a song that, well, you wanted to hear a couple of weeks ago when I forgot. This one from Shelley Wright, The Single White Female. That's also coming your way, Vicky. And then for you, Bill, you want to hear a Porter Wagon, a double play. We can do that for you, mate. Cold Hard Facts of Life and A Satisfied Mind for Porter Wagoner. That's for Bill. But first up, for Vicky this morning up there in Miles in Queensland, Dina Carter. Flat.

go, a satisfied mind. That is Porter Wagoner. Also in those, all the cold hard facts of life for Porter. Played those songs for Bill up there in Miles in Queensland, and for Vicky this morning. There you go, Vicky, the song which I should have played a couple of weeks ago for you. Shelley Wright, Single White Female, and top of the set there was Dina Carter. And Did I Shave My Legs for This? I hope that sort of a situation doesn't come your way, Vicky. I really do. It's now 14 to 9. And we're keeping it country until 10 this morning. Michael Harry will be along with Saturday Jukebox. 50s, 60s rock and roll. He will keep you company. Oh, could be a little sprinkling of 70s in there as well. Hey, if you want something different for a Saturday evening, there's really only one thing to do. That's tune in to our very own Bruce with his Saturday Evening Request Program. Great title, isn't it? Yeah. Bruce come up with that one. Took me a while to think of that. To be honest, Saturday Evening Request Show with Bruce. Well, you can join him from 6 o'clock this evening. And he wants to hear a couple of songs. I can get one for you, Bruce. This one from Brad Paisley. And he considers this a love song. He said, I want to hear some love songs this morning. only Bruce can do something like this, really. To be quite honest with you, with his sense of humour, it is warped. I can tell you that much. If you want to find out, just join him this evening from 6 o'clock. Give him a call. He will play you a request. I don't know how long it'll take him to get around to it, but he'll do it for you. He will. But in the meantime, here you go, Bruce, Brad Paisley and Ticks. Don't know how he works this one out to be a love song. Really don't.

0: yourself. Now, I wish you'd take them curlers out of your hair and go put on a little makeup and get out of that house cold before supper.
1: Huh. Well, let me tell you something, Conway. Considering everything that I went through today, I look like a movie star.
0: Yeah. Ruth Buzzy.
1: Thank you.
0: Besides that, all of our kids took after your part of the family anyway.
1: Oh, they did, huh? Well, what about the ones that's bald?
2: There we go. There are a couple of songs for our very own Bruce, who you can catch up with on the Saturday Evening Request Show. And, well, as far as Bruce is concerned, they are love songs. You're the Reason Why Our Kids Are Ugly. That was Loretta Lynn, Conway Twitty and Brad Paisley. And Ticks for our very own Bruce. You can catch up with him this evening. Ask him questions, find out all about it. You'll understand what's going on with him. Oh, but then again, can anyone...

0: Hey, she does a good version of that one, doesn't she? That's, the Tanya Kernaghan song of The Veranda. And she performs that rather well, does Leander O'Brien. Yes, we're keeping it country until 10 this morning. Michael Harry will be along with Saturday Jukebox. He will be here and he'll keep you company from 10 this morning until 2 this afternoon. So I hope you can join Michael Harry, 50s, 60s, rock and roll, and as I said, a sprinkling of 70s as well.
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4: It's 9 o'clock. Good morning. I'm Toby Goff. A peace deal between the United States and Iran is now reportedly closer than ever. Mediators in Pakistan claim a final text has been reached, but US officials warn not everyone within Iran's leadership structure has agreed to the terms. The deal now hinges on Iran halting its nuclear program indefinitely, a term that has denied 38 previous attempts of a peace deal. But political scientist Simon Jackman has told Today things are looking more realistic this time round.
5: But here's what's different this time. We are getting every couple of hours some more encouraging news, critically from the Iranian side. It's a very brave Iranian leader that goes out, given how much competition and how fractured their government is at the moment, that's willing to say we're close to a deal.
4: A fifth man has been charged over the kidnapping of a 53-year-old from a southwest Sydney tobacconist in February. Detectives arrested the 29-year-old in Villawood yesterday, alleging he helped the store and destroy a getaway vehicle at Mount Pritchard. Federal independents claim survivors of domestic violence are choosing between poverty and safety due to a failing family law system. Rising legal fees and strict means tests for legal aid are reportedly leaving vulnerable parents with bills totalling hundreds of thousands of dollars. While the Prime Minister had previously dismissed calls for a royal commission, the crossbench is renewing calls for a national inquiry. Motorists travelling to the new Western Sydney Airport will see travel time slashed as the Keylink is opened. Ribbons will be cut on the interchange between the M7 and new toll-free M12 motorway tomorrow. Roads Minister Jenny Aitchison says it's a major milestone for the growth of the region.
6: With the new Western Sydney International Airport opening later this year, this will be the driveway connection. It will get people onto the new toll-free M12 motorway.
4: Federal Labor and Coalition MPs have voted to boost taxpayer-funded election payouts by up to 43%. Under the changes, the public funding rate will jump from $3.49 to $5 for every vote an eligible candidate secures. Several senior party officials have slammed the increase, labelling it unnecessary. The NRL is facing growing calls to overhaul its gambling policies. It follows revelations top referee Ashley Klein was allowed to officiate despite a severe racing betting habit, which he's since recovered from. While the league had previously banned referees from betting on their own sport, analysts say the code must now consider a total ban on all sports and racing wagering. Checking finance, and one Australian dollar is currently buying around 70.44 US cents.
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4: The Dolphins have made it 6 in a row in round 15 with a 48-10 demolition of the Sydney Roosters at Suncorp Stadium. The home side was up 36-0 before Sydney could first score 60 minutes in. Coach Christian Wolf says although the points haul was impressive, their defence was the real standout.
8: I thought our defence was outstanding for all of the game. Two tries they probably didn't deserve, and I don't mean that disrespectfully, but we didn't catch the ball on one, and the other one, Kurt, doesn't usually make that mistake.
4: In the FIFA World Cup, co-hosts Canada have drawn their Group B clash with Bosnia 1-1 thanks to a late equaliser from star forward Kyle Larin. Australia's Oscar Piastri has finished in the top three of both opening practice sessions for the Spanish Formula One Grand Prix. And in AFL action, a win for the Cats over the Gold Coast Suns, 105 points to 60. It's 9:04, that is the very latest in news and in sport.
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0: For your Saturday, sunny with light winds. The expected top temperatures today, 22 degrees, Foster, Tuncurry, Taree and Bulanila, 23. At this time of year, we will take it. Macquarie coastal waters, Smoky Cape to Seal Rocks, north-northeasterly winds, 10 to 15 knots, reaching up to 20 knots offshore a little later this evening. Seas around 1 metre on a northeasterly swell below 1 metre.
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0: Ah, yes, that it is. Good morning, welcome along. We are into the final hour of Keeping It Country for another Saturday morning. Ah, wow, where's the time gone? It really has flown by, hasn't it? Only feels like as if we started about an hour ago. And here it is, we're 3 hours in, and we've just started the last hour. Whoa, whoa, it gets away, that is for sure. It is now 9:06. And right now, a very good morning to my old manly beanie-wearing mate up there in Port Macquarie, Baz. Good morning to you, Baz. Yeah, your boys did give the Rabbitohs a bit of a touch-up last weekend, didn't they? Just a little bit. That's why we took it out on Brisbane, you see, on Thursday night. Baz, good morning to you, mate. With all of his manly memorabilia, he couldn't help it. He had to send me some pics of all the manly stuff, the Sea Eagles. Yeah. Here you go, Baz. Boxcar Willie double play for you, mate. First up, Winds of Yesterday and Hobo Heaven. That's for my old manly beanie-wearing mate, Baz, up there in Port Macquarie.

0: That's the band Perry and Gentle on My Mind, the old Glen Campbell song. Also in there as well, Josh Turner and This Country Music Thing. That's from the album of the same name for Josh Turner. Arlo Guthrie taking us back in time there with the City of New Orleans for Arlo. And top of the set for my old manly beanie wearing mate up there in Port Macquarie. Baz, good morning to you, mate. There you go. It's a Boxcar Willie double play for you. Yeah, The Winds of Yesterday and Hobo Heaven, Boxcar Willie, for Baz up there in Port Macquarie. It is now right on. Looking at the time, it's 25 past nine. We're keeping it country until 10. Not long to go, really. And then Michael Harry will be along with Saturday Jukebox 50, 60s rock and roll.
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the bushmen from the west. Those ringers and gun drovers, tough men who stood the test. They have carved their names in history, and the legend still remains.

0: Reinhardt, and that's from her very first album, Yuki Road. And that is my favourite. Hey, well done, Meryl. That is brilliant. That is the best version you'll ever hear of that song. The Riverboat Love Song, Meryl Reinhardt, from her very first album. Good morning to you, Meryl. And I heard about your little incident. And what are you doing to yourself, Meryl? Those sorts of things are the things that I get up to. You shouldn't be doing those sorts of things. And also with them as well, Ernie Constance and Young Hands on the Reins. We're keeping it country until 10 for another Saturday morning. It's now 27 to 10. We're 27 minutes away from the latest news and sport. And thank you, John. John Battle just sent me a text, and how could I forget? Today, yeah, it's the 13th of June. What does that mean? You know what that means? Slim Dusty's birthday. Yeah. And I completely forgot all about it. Didn't even think about it. There you go. So, as a tribute to the late Slim Dusty, and of course the king of Australian country music, Slim Dusty Triple Play is coming up next. John Battle, thank you for reminding me.
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0: Ah, there we go. As we remember Slim, on this day, would have been his birthday today. If he still had been with us, he would have been celebrating his birthday. Slim Dusty, triple play there for him. The end of the Canning stock route, I should say. And Things I See Around Me and By a Fire of Gidgee Coal. So Slim Dusty, triple play. As we remember Slim on his birthday today. And coming up after the break, an appropriate song to play straight after those, John Battle. You know the song I'm going to play? Yeah, of course. Have to do it. John Battle from his album Another Road to Travel. It's going to be the title track to the album Another Road to Travel. And of course, don't forget, 2 weeks from tomorrow, you'll be able to catch up with John Battle and Charlie Boyder at 1:30 at the Bulla Dealer Bowling Club. That's where you'll be able to catch up with them. You'll be able to say g'day to them. It's right on. 16 to 10. Latest news and sports 16 minutes away. The Michael Harry with Saturday Jukebox. John Battle, Another Road to Travel, is up next right after this.
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0: John Battle and another Road to Travel from the album of the same name. Coming up after the break, Charlie Boyder. Don't forget you can catch up with John and Charlie at the Bulleela Bowling Club. 2 weeks from tomorrow. Yeah, it is now 9 to 10. 9 minutes from now, news on sport, and then get ready because he is in here ready and raring to go. In fact, soon, if I don't get out of the seat, he'll be pushing me out of it, to be quite honest with you.
1: Get out of the seat.
0: Yeah, there he is. So he's telling me to get out of it. There you go. So I'll have to stand up because he wants to sit down in the seat, so I'll have to stand up to finish everything. Michael Harry, of course, that's the man. He'll be in after the news at 10 with Saturday Jukebox. 50s, 60s, rock and roll.
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Charlie Boyder, and I'll just be a drifter till I die. Hey, I have to get out of here because Michael Harry is ready to go. Thanks for your company. It's been a pleasure being with you at 5 to 10. That's what it is. All going well. We'll get together again next Saturday morning and share some more great country music. Don't forget you can still catch up with some great country music tomorrow morning with Greg Hayes with Dusty Diamonds of Country. From our Myall Studios in Bulladela. Have a wonderful week. Look after yourself and stay safe.

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The Reading Writing Hotline. 1300 655 06.